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1: And now, DK.
2: Yes, sir.
1: You're on my hand, my boy. What is why you're putting to my view, baby?
2: Mm-hmm.
1: But the main one is on my culture pictures. The main one is on me who say, on my lay one blog, crowd. If you're on my lay, I'm the main who India. Tearful bit to me, I can be actually. But to me, I'm the main who. Same punch to you. My Nadia, you say. Senka wa wo nya fofra enka dada no nso eh
2: no bo ho ban
1: ajenda wa wa ase not ye di ase not ahemfo we di e motemi ka yesrebo mo ni DC ni MP nka
2: sa ahemfo
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2: national no dodo se na omo ye ase north on be ye o di e mo
1: da mi se ambe o mo other people no se bi o mo promo di ye ase not di
2: e be o ko fes ka we na be
1: we se
2: o ko fes ka we
1: ah na MPP free so sika ye ja to we ya omo ba ye omo okay,
2: onye
1: so
2: I'm this guy. On your 24-hour market,
1: yeah, yeah, yeah, you got reserve now. You got 200.
2: Let me say, Uti, 24-hour market, you
1: know.
2: Yeah, obey agenda 111.
1: Dika, me say, yanjani, yanja. Oswa himen mu say, yano krasa o hanja bibini biyankubi. Dika, enye serious.
2: Adeng.
1: Ah, 24-hour market. Hey, yati yama tomato, yakla tomato fru bakina ba. 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But you are doing a night, tomatoes are about 9th. Are you serious? Then you create your tomato, you bring 20. But you are doing a night,
2: you are about 9th. Some of the seedlings need be about.
1: What, sir?
2: Some of the seedlings need be about. Move for food, you hold.
1: Charlie, oh my, you're serious, I won't. And about this time, you're employing for food, your tomato, you be a my year, Sanka. And to no September, not Ghana, you were enough tomato. Also, tomato, you can concentrate on.
2: Sure.
1: Now, 24-hour market, now, I just said, I do your baton, you man. I didn't know money at all. Okay, market, and you're my tongue, Cassipa, I trust with you, Mabua.
2: Sure.
1: I trust with you, no moon, Nadio, you want to mapy a tomato. Tomato, no dead, you're not yet on a crown, and you're not being toma, but can afford some of the buffoons you see, yeah. Tomato, whom I caught you, or may want to see ninth market, and a dear, and I ever tongue. I didn't ever tongue. Yankasem will be a developmental project, but I was so the purpose of it. And I did, you can't be on the edica can now, my day at Tussle.
2: 24-hour market.
1: Every on the edica. Nothing, you did, Kaka, dia, and you're my baby.
2: Any aside, say you, but Oka noa, no, it's ongoing. And Ranamo, who send you now machines who are more
1: dicky,
2: or moves over here.
1: So I'm a catram is almost see market time. Mini problem.
2: Okay.
1: But the moment I'm doing 24-hour, never buy but 2 inches and market near but
2: 24-hour market. Someone must say 24-hour economy. Move near more year. Move to
1: 24-hour economy now. I'm a catcher.
2: Yes.
1: No, I'm say yeah.
2: Did you say that the market?
1: No, I'm say yes. Say 1:3.
2: Agenda. Almost say the only formula 1:3:3.
1: 1:3:3.
2: Yes. You better run a shift.
1: If market and any pami and sana be
2: ye mu. Ye ni mu. Say explanation is there. No atun sum di. Say one amu push yom. Is your money market?
1: It's a man diverting. I'm a shy, what's a juma be a wagon and you have a funny pammy and Sammy and son, or my juma will move. Since your mother diverted the core market. So I'm a sea marketer and you're bad. See your sea market. But we see market for the purpose of 24-hour, no dear. Not just see a baton and the other part of my dear numbri. It's the only other turn and you're no. In Ghana here, DK, Andra, we call Rouse Kakra, Ewo. I said not. Eh? Now, you may best do what I said, Prasso, and you make 10 out to me, Chrome, I see Angel missing from her, and you make 10 will be any abundant thing. And you make 10 will be any abundant thing. It's a 24-hour economy, and you make it, yeah, then no more quiet or market. Oh, that is my question. And yeah, the Sadiq can only have to say, yeah. I'm going to say, I'm almost over my candidate, can only have to say. Never some more. Did you say a better one, Diana, Jodia? And you know, maybe I catch you. And you may be a catch because Obi Obi Pian Najo and one of my young Puya to cheer the Sukwan. And now a real unrobber, even mobile money vendors crown, and we are getting the net choice one, sir. Yeah, you see, Kadik, my mimus our question. We
2: just
1: wait a minute, I'm with our
2: meet you.
1: We are just at 10 o'clock. Over for 20 million, every will fear up your one chase. Oh, come market and cotard at 10 o'clock. Our gun hand memory.
2: Go for somewhere.
1: What's it?
2: Go for somewhere.
1: Go for somewhere. Make a walk
2: in 1,000 cities.
1: Why in person?
2: I'm not sure.

0: anye
1: dia na mekoto at that time.
0: That's the question. And we safety cry
1: that's the question.
0: We safety
1: dia na mekoto apart from pharmacy running 24 hours. You must say even Ghana, even as info so at large, how many pharmacy shop in a year within that 24 hour no account?
0: Now when I don't know how but
1: apart from Chrome has apart from let's say Mfanche Mamimbo Bidin, apart from Numbers Pharmacy, and Amstan Pharmacy, and no grandpa company at two.
0: Eh?
1: Do baby I just boom one
0: petrol stations cried one
1: as omutum omutum. Omutum.
0: So adio, say adio, press ye ya. Eh new me be bracket here what say ya no ansa na yesi market no because me home me safety say me pia bonte na jono na menya eh ma ho bambo na yesronko a because kene kra me mpie na wa ho so nyama na 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madam bi.
1: Yeah.
0: Na free ye sorry ahoma chebe ye four.
1: Mhm.
0: Na wo free yi nyankoma se inside na wo bakwan ho. Ni ye de ka na etwen no. 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A ogyna ni ba bi kra no. Osuru wo dimri ka. Because ye nyum a ye de boy ye ho ban no wo form. Ye policy for to human ratio no any e wo form. It is obi pia na jo se okọ what? Okọ ya den. Okọ diga. With money. Hey, now you are crying, you are crying, you are crying. To me, the honey, the air, I'm going to pay from Vanyanya, some market, and 709. Medium, Susu said 24 hours. No. I said, I'm going to say, Dick, what realize that, dear Bia? What's your mush, dear Bia? I said, I'm going to mean this, so now, I'm going to say, heat, but I'm going to be ready, dear Bia, Musa Dankwa.
1: What's
0: it? I tell the next 3 months, this government will be unpopular.
1: Musa Dankwa.
0: Yes, Musa Dankwa. Musa Dankwa, the name is a little tattoo.
1: Or the post for Faba.
0: Yes. I said, what's your new mayor cost? The rate of a new mayor cost after 3 months, this government will be. Come wash our share, you know. As we're moving away now, market here are starting. But the infants are still being there.
1: Mm hmm.
0: Eh? A jetty four cotton and the
1: hmm.
0: I didn't have a jetty four no cotton. Me a honey problem, no.
1: Say, Granny, you did that.
0: Uh-huh. It's. Ninth, and a na walk. Ninth, no. O Pierce or Quack or Tom, and dear no. O Benya did you one when you say, at this time I have to move out and ask any person to move out.
1: You see, the little economics that me nimble say, in economics, we have something called demand and supply. Say, only you know a demand matcha, and I want to the supply in a Quack or Manual. Say, O Tom, tomatoes, I work on once a year. Say, tomatoes, no. Say, a domne petumatus ne a jenny moa, and I want so coffer the drone one beton. Inti chrome wire wono, a dear pan ye produce a dear pan ye crabba, a yet so much.
0: She care one my men so me problem no wono. A mania ye patchow for another country to give us just tomato. Me the animal say ye best sooner be beer frimo. It in kaya ye buy ye patchow your mamma ye I men and I say allowance cacray. A mamma ye some days allowance. No, me no saying ka artificial method of producing tomato yinki ya ba ye 10 to 20 ya. 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It's 90 no de ne ne oman ko no obi antwa. Are you prepared? What about the silos and our storage areas be amanoa? Obetumi de ne oman asie wo.
1: Wedi mame to aso free aye ndi LGBT hun komo. Mame ma 5 minutes na topping up na me ko eh de mame ma 10. We am ko eh senior ma no aboni tew e di ato aso na afrefon so.
0: Bito me dan se edi kan mame ntia ase not everything.
1: Eh penny phone. Well mame brief you would topic, you know, send a bit if we're doing because
0: okay,
1: speaker and channel Obabo and Tibeka say, no, when you're my but on my deputy, a year speaker of parliament, I hear for say, Omonche no munya deliberation now. Omonche somebody to me a consider bill no and son on my passing a bill in each year, even parliament one they couldn't even form a quorum and one more a passe bill no and one same day be bidding one. Minority raises so many allegations concerning a bill. No, you come, come, come, come, come, no, not clauses, nibble, why, ye from niema LGBT bill ni mu yeduru no NDC fo ye firi mu na eno na omampenpo wo landing ya ye ni because of social media ne 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
1: wow
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1: what just more can we say he was helping his party win
0: no oh yo ye na nya me hwe ye me se say ye do before ya hwe yi a say heaven wo pa ya ye
1: no LGBT matters when your friend was in no way those times he was helping his party win
0: the party ntina no mo yesa It is a siana waben ya to me no. 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
0: 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And now you say I'm running for it. Just how to me. So when you, no me did ya suffer for no so how you? Ya suffer for no. Catholic bishop conference. Any conferences I can see of bishops. Any I suffer penny for you now. No, and now the damn crowd brings some here. The damn and them run on my pass. The other pass. Yeah, I'm there. I'm make. Ni enti. Say no, I'm done. So I'm make. Na ye hu. Na say I'm there. The damn yo yate. Then na ya wahai ya ka. It is a omo yama yang no bibi say ya sofo for no say no ya politically aligned. It omo nsem ni bi wo hanu ya omo beka say ayana politics ka kan so wo omo nsem no mu. Say kan nya say enka obi ya yesi ye tu ade ase. Na obi a she bibi ato wo say media house ma media house bi am masa ade no ho dawro. Na media house bo ho dawro ya betumi am 5 years imprisonment. Na banas where you samra no afri mu dia. Na so wo makwan say ya ma ho dawro. Na wo nya waden say obi yi say ade no so afri ho. 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We hear oppression now. It's your hina, your deneco, your dinner, your dinner, your woman. Dicky, your show who's in San Sir Betty Diaba. It's a woman, matcher, and say, and foot room, a union, and this is for at to go, your nino, and no other no more go so at to go, your nino. I dear be all okay, what should be on my share, your soul, Mobayano. 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
1: yes, sir.
0: You see, Ghana home.
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0: 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It's here, a quenya. 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
0: Yam fam kwa internet, okay? Yam fam ma social media, okay?
1: Yeah.
0: It said assembly ni pepe. Because obi ant me wa.
1: No okay.
0: But because of say and crofo ah na omuya sadi and first ne shisha. Acho. 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
0: 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Oh, yeah, we take Ura no cramp on also your copy. What is it? Okay, I'm a film at gas, same you say. And can be to review cramp on us and crophono. You can say to we say beer. You've been naming a shame woman. You also be yes, I didn't be a good time cramp on a band prepper. Now my phone is a call away gay, way a lesbian. What is it? Nemum, certain punishment do all dear. Oh, yeah, or be or her necessarily. When yes, I didn't be back here. Yeah, now. 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
1: yes
0: etu omo a kamoni panyi na ho kan se ma ye fanya politics no ayi politics omo start ya che ye ne start politics no
1: Sheikh Nuhu Usman Sharbutu.
2: At the time, you know, and this first animal, I'm going to start the politics of this particular issue.
1: Mm-hmm.
2: And you MPP. It's MPP, dear. I'm going to campaign here, and I'm going to lose a lesson. Because okay, as soon as I election here, last year. I'm going to have children cross for say, just because you're two Tiano and people be a majority, near Jigia too, Miwa. Meanwhile, that brain, a woman, a year, a year, a year, but on the country, what seems a brain, a year, and yes, say they support those people. Because in Ghana, is a microphone in Anasabi, or Mutimiri Tias here, who just here. It will be our Tias and Renas for the Nenam. It will move the cast and seminar MPP lose election. At the Villa General Election, it caused a coup for support and company lose election. You lose you, yeah. Sa bro no amuka se mama bo be san no afi de mo de ko akoko du parliament ya bie mu a me meja tum pefe se speaker because o kaya tam 2024
1: yes
2: on pass sa bill no na ku for answer no
1: mhm
2: speaker bi sa parliamentarian ni se wo a wo ha na wo fi se sa bill no
1: wo
2: so ko solid na me here
1: great
2: me ni se speaker nkasa babe no wo kire me yehu se wo ye too passionate about those things what you say
1: yes
2: but the party ni ohun eso se onu speaker pa babe what you say I no to me get the pefe se at the time no woni ho no okoye be yan eh planting because speaker will not sit in the chair na sadie we yakos man pass what you say
1: yes
2: and consideration stage no okoye no what you say bill no and people for am support you 6 omo me do bene kwae no and then this 4 okay but could you believe that there you consideration stage and no now this 4 in up akupo ni ho makupa ma meet no wa ma happy for no 4 na ba ye eti sada no wudim de tie omo pass be ntentem no because at the time na am people for no who say cross 9 no omo temper no and then for your threatening ye say onu na lead ye de bene ye de kwae the purpose into de bene kwae no and yeah, no, any it is other tedia Monday or bell draw. Be no, what does it now? I will draw a baby and you guys, you know, and nobody make a two and passing Beno Tetis Sena Baya and Mark Quaima for if you for Jenny Coponere and may withdraw. So the reasons why I would deem the culture be passing Beno is Adiano because the threatening from until for yourself, I will draw Beno.

0: which I say. On the baby, I refer back to parliament. Okay.
1: Yes.
0: So this one, now Uncle President, what speaker say? Yes, I hear you. No, I don't know. Another President Sono has opportunity to who do or be can. The command who do continue. Yen you carry no. Now in the young same formula. It's a be no my any answer. Me any. Anna, who is the Congress party? Say yari ganso si oni pika chwe so ni wan ye ye de ma ye wi ohunkum so wo hun e tube hun e di sa na e ka se bi ai no ye fa ni sa wo ti ase na ye fa ni sa du na ko be propaganda we san se mo ama ho ana minority no an mankrofo an hu de e koso a de o ka ma du propaganda se akufo adu an san ma ama de wa ye den wa san
2: I say you are
0: my last. What I said, Bill Bianconer, a coup for the one who was propaganda. Meanwhile, I get no who say, you know. I said, Yanya Bibia. I said, Yanya Brebia. To see who say, I legal practitioners, I was so why am I a straight exemption? I give a pheasant. Diggy.
1: Yes,
0: they are better what to say. Will be a cocuni pumpo. Would I say, murder case. Na Yako Cotter lawyer, I could defend him. Nipa no yebue no kufo yebue loyal suku foda what be that said the far say obi aku nipa no loyal ko defend no no and it will answer from what be that
1: no
0: so what's the sense of bringing this cross to say say lawyer be e can see obi na dade a e say where exempt no why exempt exempt a friend say media and academia e to mo ya research nyo manoma na o tro no man ko fit make kan sa nyo na exempt mo pa de mo di na hu media no because e many pan ante ni wo radio so ante ni wo katamu na ya de mo so ante e ti de media person can say there no mo ye dwuma 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
1: ye
0: ni ti sem rada o ye no na to mi be na e wo mo na nu ma o ye na o de be bo ho asafo na but this me make hwade bi wa nyankopan dom NDC for by ye. Kakra fipe ne fa ye hu omoto. Say say omo asete omo questions no my den. Answer omo de. What you say? Na say so what you say? Next it will be an omo ye demonstration. Is it bakobi kwa ye eh sport health minister. Akano, eh? Ena omo yi na di lady na di. Ye yin na di wiye ye na president minister no akako pacho ye in state no oni e bo minister na ba so oh minister yade o na in the first place da ben na obi na nutia minister ye yin pere di won adwumum 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come near Sagrami project and wanna Sagrami project why a private developer you see yeah
1: on one but, side they said all those things to win power
0: yeah you see and then I just work actually I said I'm on prioritize agenda 111 okay tell you and you're priority so I'm on agenda 111 and you're priority say on be yellow tokyos say we primary healthcare akoto abubu ya say we primary healthcare o ji ase
1: yeah
0: because I hold obiye chugba e dey aji and the one one dey I see we e to kon won yesika bi ani mami ka se mi che o he say o combine the effect of e levy wo hu
1: okay
0: any covid levy in 2024 kon anu and by 56% of non-oil revenue. What does it say? Yeah, non-oil revenue in Ghana. Hano. COVID levy, any levy in Kwano, and by 56% of it. That's 4.56 billion. And that is where propaganda was. Diggy?
1: Yes, sir.
0: And on my year day. A free hole. What do you say? And I mean, what can I say? Taxes and cancer, and this war, in the face of it, you know, you can find him say, yeah, he left your free level, but the tax and some increase. Increase. Cadia. You will be a friend. Your sunset cross are from 2025, April 2025. Growth and sustainability levy, which I say. And this for I increase census cost no from 2005 to 2008. And the rate so near 1%. I don't want to 3%. Special import levy. Near 1%. I don't want to 3%. Marine gas levy. I'm the near 0.323 pesos. I don't want to 1.93 pesos. And now we say how far? Your friend says, sir, charges here and come Momo charges here. From Momo to a bank account here by ye. Ah, bank of Ghana for where they Eddie Mika almost made a master spend, you know.
1: Yes.
0: I don't want to get a Ghana for you now, sir. A Momo company is in a day. And a ye. Sad and this was here, I could say, almost a Momo company, a bank of Ghana. Now, question in this, eh? Hey, Dickie.
1: Yes, sir.
0: Sir, bank Ghana, no. Sir, sir, Momo company, you know, eh? So how much charges be ya? Bangana or share be or picky fin wana. And the answer is true. Yes, we just say. The only TBI Bangana on the share room. So on the share room with ya. Fine. Since ye you operate free market economy in Ghana. What you say? This is a free market. You operate free market dear. And the a private company in the charges. Bangana Bum say was suspended. The next question is can bank MTN unilaterally. A charge and make charges be a brand bank and awareness. What are the great amiwa?
1: Yeah.
0: How can a great be a present on not known about the charges here? Company charge or being a shame. How can a person
1: that's fine?
0: But some of them win in on we ya now on one profile on one what ding. No, about no one be different. The other can't seem second for heading. You need me answer. Etienne, I did not assume. Anka ye baba ye crocodile John ya pass mra mra no pass ye no so e to tra so on person pass mra pa dia so omko fa de na wo mu a omo de ku fa so mesan no eh on fa san yo manu a on fa beto pa ni ma ma ni so wit ma san ya.
1: Thank you very much. 0547103909 minu ya be ma boy di e wa ha Sansona British lawyer, the communications director for Asin Central MPP. 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
4: Good morning. 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
1: Amidu Peter was here, confede. Amidu, Maminti, away.
4: You, yes, I was. I didn't share my day. I am a lawyer. 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
1: 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Maybe we know. Sound, no, people are complaining about our sound. Yate, painful bit too. Good morning. 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
5: Mara, Apome.
1: Opening Bibia Bokodia.
5: I'm here, Domin. I was right.
1: The radio sound, Nenyo.
5: I'm not sure if you're going to be able to do it. And open now would be what can send me war and send up. That would be a send up home come up and a body bounce for the best also. Why, Nansen, Chet, Miko, I say a kind of thing, Miss Papo, I send off. Why, Chet, and command the crew who is on now from where people wanted that. Not only a bed, you say, I send off of one anchor down, so no, you'll find your home, who to home for.
1: Thank you very much. Good morning.
6: Good morning.
1: Una Mamintio. Professor Una Mamintio.
6: Kwame, alopeye meyurabo. Kwame.
1: Una British. Say, British, you say, who we are friend. Why?
6: It's the back of
1: you. Okay.
6: Kwame, you are too young. You're fat. You're so stupid. Kwame, I'm going to tell you. Nah, I mean,
1: you can't get a job.
6: I'm a
1: Japanese player.
6: Yeah, boss, this is great. Dear Mahamad, as I said, Tiabasi, Tiabadia, and the Solomon, on a quarantine book, passage good to chat, then you may have also, and the other day, Montmania, Chanel, Antibans, and Dame, the Edma, you've been to us.
1: Obi to us with your free at 0547103909. All right. Mini abwedi, makacho se ye dwen mo wa say no. Mini abwedi call deputy secretary. Monomno, why? Mino bia betinasi ya. I would just give him that opportunity. No the attorney. And if you give me that respect, now Kajem say, Charlie, me could be you. Why not? Give me the home commodity, ma. Na, it to me up well. Uncle, to good morning. My field do do it saying, good morning. Hello?
7: Good morning. I'm Peter.
1: What? 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Alright. 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
1: On se SB me share game ni bi. Me ana me ya comment.
0: Yeah.
1: And me steady game na. 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
0: 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We use her line.
1: 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Omo boy ma ya hu so omo boy.
0: Okay.
1: But on se call first department na ya call recess ya buy.
0: Mhm.
1: And Mr. Steady Adebi for Carlos Cruz war.
0: Financial to cream war.
1: Okay.
0: Yeah, then yeah.
1: Mecca. Okay. Send me the yema yi masuma.
0: Oh, necessities here.
1: Yes, yes.
0: Yeah, go work up. One asem na yeka. E go spend na work our national team no asem.
1: Sure.
0: Country be our national team no asem.
1: Yes,
0: yes.
1: Inti
0: aso yenya time kaka.
1: For England for come national team.
0: Ah, work am worthy.
1: To say to two team ni
0: me. Yeah.
1: Say me abasa ni hu say mistakes ni free hen ni ama be na nko ye na.
0: Yeah.
1: Wo ni nya sai kwala.
0: Yeah, what the talk?
1: Yes, inti ye betwem.
0: Eno de no hu hia.
1: Because SB me hu ade bi wo Carlos Cruz mu. 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
0: 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Oh, baka pa.
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0: Oh, okay.
1: And nsem nso odu.
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1: Yes.
0: Okay.
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0: That's us.
1: On se de nim team no. Team no, on se de nim team no.
0: Oh, yeah.
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1: 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Are England going to get a reprieve?
0: Okay, T, T4, yeah, quote.

Womo Equestria Sankima, and Sum it's me and Cosonia dear, and Tisana report no, and Sum it's me and Covia, yeah. Now, what's your other matches? I will draw and draw, and could just say to me and Cotto Jam, and draw Morocco, Asia for Madagascar, went to me and come with Jay. 10-11 and I just saw me and France Madagascar. When I saw it's me any poor, yeah. Now, Andra, you're a player. Your friend said, Yusuf Sabari, one of any go. And I just said, Rahim, some it's me, Equina go. Opinia, your friend said, El Kabi, one of so Eshe go. And some, oh, just Samacha. And some it's me, Ekoso, Andra, which are supporters, sir. One of some, of course, Samach, no, 50,000 supporters. And I just said, Andra, give me a Koso. And some, oh, Chasa Morocco FM, woman sum it's me and Kosha, yeah. Na Wolves, Eshe 1, Ghana Black Stars, Eshe 1, Samach no legend.

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What's your say? 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

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me patch on Northern Ireland, and it just saw me and France Guinea, Wamu added Quaco Pianoso, and I just said Slovenia, and Cyprus Airport, me patch on Andorra, and it just saw me and France and Liechtenstein. So much we some a bit me across and sana report I would draw and some a good so across so or me and friends are Sweden and Greece airport me patcher Spain and it just saw me your friends say Iraq almost so any quack question so me patcher Peninoa your friends say Luis de la Fuente and was you on your me at much in a match idea Iraq ah what way about more yes you have a ball and see me at much 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

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Yaka say, Wano and Quaco Piemo, I will Liverpool in 24, and some and I recheck him. Enti Yaka say, Yasaki Anna slot. Wow, Bapamo, Namabama be one pamo. But now, on ye da. It's an umpire on Siaga, Enti Wapamo ye. Wet to the door, wet to Akane Tunto, a chair of Cotton. Now, Santa Quans was he? Esi bila for so a piano, my edin. Ah, what's the news? You, my one and what penny de me, was a Anna slot. Blah, and more piano dance, and no mamma on Sampa. Some other believer poon or the B or the Cordo or her, more best player or the non best shet, tun trouble, no, I cut an also. Auntie, one way when I'm on shop a penny ye. 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some chasso penny and it at me ever PMO me patro ubenya papana your friend said Tom Weber well so ayo penny yes say Anthony Irula and answer Irula chasa wa recommended the amount for say that I'm confirm me PMO and some formula and team San and Comano and some a good so across so nap total sports face number 2 and I just say

0: 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Madrid force. Ni release clause. Eye 17.3 million pounds. Wani kwa euros ha. Eye 20 million euros. Ye kase Madrid for. Oh. One person more trigger na Denzel Dumfries MPM and Fama Clubba your friend say Madrid and also reported to me Akwa Koba Yanko Everton de Toffees me patcho Akwa we of Senegal Labon Tenso Nidim Eti 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Ben is say wedding continuity. And we catch was Manchester United. Was so boy United. Liman in there mopia. Ah, okay. Mark can yet. What's what can I was Watson? What's a shit? After year, I won't contract it. Cop him 2029. And see, woman for one who I won't contract him quitting what kind of wound ye anymore? Wound ye anymore? 18 patcho. Sana nkomono eko. 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It's about my day. Now call big or cell phones and accessories, people issues. And to call phone type be our cyber KB, accessories type be our cyber KB. First store, I've been signing down main station. Now pim pim and we'll be to you. Can maybe say, call ho and a new car station now or be in quite FM and home also. Yeah, can say, I've been signing now. Chufu Praso on your Takwa station will be to win. Oh, Homo so was a call 0242 917 865. It's in Pacho Damanam Communina or say that so organic liquid fertilizer. 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
1: okay so coach no kasa
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1: akasa pa
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1: okay
2: wa akasa
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2: tie ni oka na eye
1: okay
2: coach ani abre
1: okay ni ya be lo okay
2: maybe say ni bianzo ya no
1: okay
2: o so kwaje
1: david say anyi bire ne de na anyi bire ale
2: o se team no anye coach in shadow nim team ni sa bet
1: okay
2: oh kwen of us were ni guys na tin ni me bias no kasa fa ho
1: okay
2: see ni philosophy no Carlos Kiros, the boys, no. And a test on what any philosophy is as in them.
1: Oh, okay.
2: I'm saying, you're selling him.
1: Okay.
2: But, you know, I'm your children.
1: Okay.
2: Nini na waha.
1: Matagasa.
2: Now, Afcon, you're going to wake up by a week on this year. No?
1: Yeah.
2: I'm saying, I'm 40, say a G, about 45 years. No?
1: Natural power.
2: And, you see, it's a drought, you know, but to me, it's a no kwenye na. And, you know,
1: so, Kasai.
2: And so Casafa, coach, you know, or Jim Bruta, or the fast, or the fast,
1: like you, baby, who can so the agro again. Okay,
2: it's also Casafa, to the Okoba,
1: okay,
2: my bubble summit.
1: Okay, see Patrick Mensa, sports legend, and now where the Damon Common, and you may mean in another, but it's ye will kind of dama Patrick Mensa, sports legend, now with film commoning now with 200. So, see, legend.
2: Yitre.
1: Am I yidi?
2: Okay.
1: Fatu tase.
2: Meda se.
1: Kasu enti. No kan. 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Enti famo.
2: Okay. Enti we no enye kase midweek actions of Total Sports Partner 2. Enye aji pinya trans squad in United set. Yes. Enye easy kura. Ne dino. Patrick Mensa the sports legend. 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Eddie Ghana senior national soccer team the Black Stars of Ghana run the day Carlos Crest LDP to ja na ebisan the first question same coach auditions is I will make changes outdoor now and also a dinner to a Kenya wa to air child changes no now coach is a changes in here nine pen pen so I will move niaka I was a gun and be a dream on a progress 60 minutes fun in time perfect now confidence level no any other Black Stars not boys no edge on the field of prayer confidence and offensive progress no gun and be a baby I'm say Eddie Dempa Gentian Summer Head Coach Edema Ghana will run a dim at the Carlos Queiroz, the Portuguese international, at the 2 after the game.
3: We just need to progress in terms of the chemical of our movements in order for our players, when they have to make decisions, they could do it more fast, more efficient, with more confidence, especially when you go forward, when you have the opportunities to attack. Today, we still saw in the game that was some moments that they could go, but they lose one fraction of second in the forward pass, and we have to start everything again. I think now with more training, with more harmony, more chemical, they will be more confident to make those decisions to go.
2: Yeah, head coach Edmar Senior National Soccer Team, the Black Stars of Ghana, runner the Eric Carlos Queiroz. Yes, and what I say. Near pa aye progress, you know, say Ghana be kunin him and offense you no know, day in and day out say boys no confidence you no know, on a field of play it was between Abuana Yaman so then so eight me aye come on medium later P Ed no soon so nine be fine now young twice way coach you know the same P2 or sin or no na Jim upon the Susi say at the end of the first run, yeah could pim over Mundian as you know, say we about first round the year I'll be an immense first one aye group stages you no know, ne be a Ghana. Je win over England near se Croatia bi na se Panama me do mo ton proper level na Ghana timi a progressi akwa next run eno no no na dwim po eno afunsusu ye eno ni headache ade ade bi odwim no eno se Black Stars ebe kwa ku pim on next run of the competition. Every round of 16, na Ghana, Eko Pimo, Portuguese international Gaffa, Eddie McGarman, Santim, no, run a day, Carlos Kiros, Ninsa, what the two journal, Ebini.
3: In 90 minutes, and at the end of 270 minutes, we have to guarantee to qualify for the second round. That is the main goal of our team and main priority, and we are focused in that goal. Play this game of 270 minutes, first half, second half, third half, qualify for the second round. And when we qualify for the second round, the show start, because everything for the win and nothing.
2: I know a coach at the team that Carlos Kiros, head coach at the senior national soccer team, the Black Stars of Ghana. Now this are latest PL to Jamie Day. I'm going to send PL now soon soon to say, near here and same Ghana be qualify. Now you have group stages here. Near per countries are out there. You go Pima Munde, as a record, some cool when you walk near come to Sinis Nasia. Now Ghana can't be. I know a dream of Pony Susiane, the headache a day and day out no, and also a dream was a bit too far. Nam after ye, na coach ye no more prayers naba so or say or ba yang chair ye nemum nom ne instructions ne a quite of fast susy team nom boys ne tias ye emene omuka join afraid of play nom omudi ye juma nam boys no day and day out of trauma dia omu fan in tempa head coach Eddie McGarner Carlos Kiros the Portuguese international Eddie Way as a Jagana for you
3: now that for me the what was you know the we received 9 players yesterday. They just arrived from London, taking the issues of passports. So we've been training with 9, 11 players only. Only yesterday we have one training session. And we assembled the team and I asked them to make a couple of simple things and straightforward to your question. What pleased me a lot was the way the players answered to my instructions, to my game plan. They're really brilliant. They follow, they respect, they trust the game plan. And just to give one example, I think was the first time in the team that Oppo played with Dajeti, center backs together, and they're brilliant. I mean, they just follow the basic rules.
2: Coach Edmond Sinanas now, soccer team, the Black Stars of Ghana, who run the team, Eric Carlos Kiros, and the name, and also said, boys, no bomb about so. Now, in my team, no, I'm going instructions, Etienne Casa, MNA, at me bomb Ghana, and so F1 and Tampa, Frastel, now, no, let them later, Pierre, so no, so. Now, on the Ghana New World's game, in a post-match interview, head coach Edmond Black Stars run the team, Eric Carlos Kiros, Eddie Pierre to Jar, now, coach Nirie, no, was he on Rie, yeah, now, on the 18th part there, in same P and Eba. Now, Uran aside in same P to Jar, or sim and yet time sem obey a big changes. Nam Nenyaji sem boys no a Juma P and a Monsuno etum eye Ebebua Emma Ghana Yako wake up na nyawa nyaso etumia kwankai Carlos Kiros or the way as also a jaina.
4: Yeah.
3: Well the main point it is this: one training is better than zero, two better than one, three better than two. So what we want to try to do when soon we land in the United States, it is to perform as much work as possible before the game against Panama. Special, I need to be close from them, they need to be close from me. We have to agree and very straightforward cooperation, open mind, open heart to improve, to progress. It's not time to make big changes. It's time to tune what they've been doing well, to make things better.
2: We no ba be changes out one mum no a timer or some near one no bomb pine out the edge not team in funny progress nothing so never come on head coach Edma senior national soccer team the Black Stars of Ghana run the Eric Carlos Kiros names were the two janom na me dp edo so no so na omo we no bisa coach say ye ko wake up there na omo no e dey as o ko wake up yi na ko perform na o 4 month mandate 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
3: the future in the hands of God. The most important thing for us now it is to focus in the World Cup, and we have one major goal. We have to play one game with three parts of 90 minutes. Every part of the game is 90 minutes, and at the end of 270 minutes, we have to guarantee to qualify for the second round. That is the main goal of our team and main priority, and we are focused in that goal. Play this game of 270 minutes, first half, second half, third half, qualify for the second round. And when we qualify for the second round, the show start, because
2: coach Edema Senior National Soccer Team, the Black Stars of Ghana, or say yeah, ko wake up, yeah, prepare ko wake up. Made in Kakatum, same, my jumo pony, me headache in Yanis, Ghana, ever qualified group L, near corner's face of the competition. Never known, I've called it, dear, say, a dear way, Nimo, and near future, never known, or dining Yama Trade and Punyanko Punyamin and Nim. And yeah, can't see the dear Niminti, Sisiana dear, or not doing under the work up or your quay. You ever qualify now? You answer, I come at them later, permitted down soon or so. No, Yamai come on. No, Sports and Recreational Minister, or run a day, Eric Kofi, Edi Adas Bape, or sounds to your MP or Boom constituency. Now, only some Sports Minister in the Anita, or Jipini or also Copium or Cardiffa, or the new country game in EP. Now, or trace be a Ghana national team next year, any other day after the game, no. And on Central 14, he be saying, Pape, we are sports minister. Blasters, you buy it. Nyaman Shenan Krikyo. AFCON, Yanko B. And AFCON, you have World Cup qualification, qualify ye. Now, after say about qualifiers, you know, you match is a boy, and 5 months a boy, and Anko ye. And then, and a total of six. And a six match, no, you have to draw. Now, coach, when your GDB will team manana, and I say, we run a dead Kofi Edi Adams, sports minister. Once we have to make a crowd for some, say, any that game, no. Onto Otrebi, na yentin sema Sports and Recreational Minister Kofi Edi Adams added to the Anada after se Ghana elbow 1-1 with Wales.
4: Ohaye, go away if you know. Jesus, omo ya ni omo haye. Madam, we 5 minutes ebe dua. Masaka ni mo nta. No. Madam, we 5 hours ebe dua. No. Good boy, for the kind of food I'm going to the kind of food I'm going to have. First minister.
5: Honorable, we are impressed about the performance.
6: Well, honorable, it's improved, but we still have a lot of room. This is a trial game for us, and I believe that we are going to continue. The coach has come with some level of improvement, but we will still have to work hard.
5: Yeah,
6: so we need to build the stamina of the team, and I believe that we are working very much. But all in all, I think it's a fair outcome.
5: Okay, so after this game, you know, what are you telling Ghanaians after this particular game?
6: Well, I've always told Ghanaians before the game that all we need is to give the team absolute support. Let's pray for them, let's support.
2: Kofi Edi Adams and an early PL to the United States supporters, no more Kasama, some more Jabrita, I'm going to say, oh, Baba Raman, I said, no more Kanamu, hey, it moves on what driving 5 hours, I'll probably shake him a mistake soon, or Raman, yeah, and anyone who can support us, Kakramu, GP, and Kopi Mono, Baba Kukasa, yeah, you intend some of the two, yeah, the impression and offense, not Jia, after the game, or also Eddie Tuda.
7: Yeah, boys, me, yeah, Omo. Efa bi a wo so mu ye. Nemu na wo se coach no. Eti mi ba young boys no. Omu na wo se coach no ma wo mu ebe bo. Empanyifo no ti se Thomas Partey. Empanyifo no eti se are you? Baba Rama mu de wo so ma wo mu Sanchez. Inaki Williams.
2: I think was in good at time. Now, on the Black Stars, is a Jason Ames in Yaba. Yako wake up, I come 8 days. Nam 8 days, I can say, and a squad list, no, a city, and it will break it at the mamma. Now, in ranting Jesus or Messino, a senator, on the same Lawrence Atizigi, or a goalkeeper, or same number one Jesse, Ali Dusedu, on H2, Calibi and T. H. number 3, Yvena Jonas Ajete, or Besha 4, Thomas Pate, H. 5, Abdu Mumim, on H. 6 Jesse, Fatal Ishaku. 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Young Apostle Inti, when I run a day, Eric Fatao Dauda, the team of the week, no, and as a season, on that to jar, made them later be Edda War, made them a soccer crown, minionum, or when I take Ghana League, so almost so, now almost say, Omania J, a quiet Takwam for any Omoma Kanya, a Jomusno, or Samu Chadi, the Sounty, made them a soccer crown, et me a partner. Anglo Gold Ashanti, M&A, Oma Distributi, Aisai Books Outdoor, and Offense Room, Nyama P, Full Staff, Edema, Schools Outdoor, Owa Takwa, M&A, Omo HS, Omonia J, Ekomo Bafaso Bas Stadium, no, Eboye Pa 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On the same house, a good amount to top prayers. Yes, or some with Simon Tem. Last season, Yanko Ye. Now, I had their transfer ban at Dom would say, Ome Crayfrio, and the Ometo 1 or 2 at a bar. Now, Namaten say, House of Folk, Omoni Hawa United Prayer Bia, Nadin a day, John Alosode, or a midfielder, Nimoro Boy Kedua. Report I met in the house in Penfor and a train come out a tomope or beba nobody miss a kind of the abrancha yakana seminar teams every Tanzania and Egypt or Munya chase your man has a day or else every man or pass a branch or nobody to man. Nana wants to make one come a day later. Edna soon or so now. Wow, power prayer beam. If any Emmanuel Amamu on him, what bo Ghana Premier League size or much chasing Bruta Betem United, Brecum Chelsea and a newly promoted side, David United or Munyanum. Any Emmanuel Amamu, a drink more pisse, a fape, or my baby gymna, almost a gymna, and my come on. Let them later near the Tignano, may the air down soon as an amount so etching I come on, and so every other bar on this particular notes. My family is sending Nancy, Naman Tonade Kakra, na Jitre, and a boss prayer, confirming Podasini, when I bade your match also, Nai Pierre come on. Goldstein is the best auto mechanics, car part, car decoration, car body works, almost to be moving in a bee. Apart from car engine, car part I could be anon, and fuck and con can say kumase for the etim of Fusu ya, Nabra Fusum and pass them, only must start in the dish anymore, Banano Nijuma, Nanamania Kama, Emmanuel 0248736109, not only another one, and answer Kwame Elijah, and drink Kumopin almost and wow, Jelko Biz one set fried, electrician and Zanzibar Sport, Jel Biz myself, Eban Electrical West, Eban Air Conditioning, ne servicing, ne fixing. Ne repel and offense or AC part in your nom or tuntum binti and cobia and codi be offense or jim quadratum, my dear, as an apprentice over or which I could have them and be as my etching. I come on Zanzibar's port about wake up a be board the young woman to the future ball. Come on, among from question and debate and also and to Oko Zanzibar's porter among for future chinny bench, your master for sucrumer, cocoa pimo, pom psycho gamer, Jean Bismarck and Zanzibar's port in there. Conducive environment, security the dem, and to Okwano Wajinye Yunu Bakwesi Ho, now the actual game no, ni anu omrensu ho, and to Ubenye Biato, na ipia kama, Jianko Fusu Pomsai, Joy Emmanuel Hospital, 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It was 0247 657 7775 0247 657 7775 Nam only Dr. P and Trinkumo Pinani Mansono and to me and Fim Fluo and for Mlanti Boss Prayer Emmanuel Essel SB Yitre Usumamiya Makwaba Mesa Kwaba Bum Black Stars in Semino.
1: Oh, say,
2: Miss Mabe Kibipa.
1: Yeah, they are. But can be young can be our home.
2: Not Missy TSU.
1: Oh, okay.
2: Yes, Oka Dance Kansla.
1: Oh, okay.
2: Tom Quasi traditional council, no jazz in it. Nene Temensa.
1: Okay.
2: Nana Unquasso. I no pay mama special good morning. Now you be on your fine. Oh, name mame. Ma beauties do. Yes, I win ye. Mencha Munyana Dance Kansi community in Yano. Special good morning. And come on, you boss player, you three. Over some more, Kwaba.
1: Obey the message, you be a break.
2: I say,
1: Jason Arton.
2: Uh-huh.
1: My message is a dream bio.
2: Oh, say,
1: they be a baby, Jason Ashen.
2: What
1: a man shall I say?
2: The average. May we know, Nana, was
1: it? Oh, some
2: of you haven't found good. 90. Oba, open this.
1: Oh, I just in the effect.
2: May I genuine? I wear Spanish.
1: Yeah,
2: the average.
1: Oh, just in the FM.
2: But
1: yes, just in the FM.
2: Sure. Your quality is
1: oh, say. Yes,
2: there will be pay bia. With your management, there are more confirmers. Say, me idea. Do them. I'm fan take a kra. At the effect now, kono. Aha. We pay bia. We pay bia. As be me no man in the. From the CCA, you know me mero just be bia. We pay a delivery free. Me be below. 0548 19 19 43 82 82 0548 0548 19 19 43 82
1: Okay, where did you go at Nadunti? Yako and I didn't come up. Uncle Goffy, good morning.
8: Morning, ma.
1: Now, what today?
8: About the Nadu Michedi Muya.
1: Oh, okay. And you may be a
8: Black Stars.
1: Black Stars and Komoya and
8: yeah, I said, sit you going to the World Cup.
1: Yeah. It's the answer na Baban Elm. 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
0: okay
1: center backs no mo we central midfielders no mo we
0: Jerome Opoku na Jonas Aj okay that time na mo mean na no wa ba oni Jonas Ajete
1: so won dey there no
0: yeah.
1: No mo we na kwesi sibo mu we course ye kwese ye
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1: eti me ti sa man problem baba was like wow
0: baba ni tin yo
1: sa he Ghana fo problem mo ni baba wo nyina ni se ni manager ni ketu kri
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1: enye ne ball na obo
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1: eh oni mbo obosin ye number 3 bia wo hosisi a
0: only guy no kwal
1: but tell him say the manager ni ketu kri ku nti
0: what time we nti
1: aha ana ketu na masan fle baba ana baba no ntire ne bo this season he is only Ghanaian now one full season obo match bia
0: I will Greece,
1: Park Thessalonica. Obo match be answer for 90 minutes.
0: Oh, okay.
1: In June, can't you say Gideon Mensah to the bench? Yama Gideon Mensah and Kobo.
0: There be no, so they friend morning.
1: Yes. And Yamu, if you bra ye, Baba fear Black Stars, you know. Do baby Korabaka as will move you.
0: Yeah.
1: Because, born or boss and cra, a cocoa, or such a commas and crane yef. I didn't tear the manager naked to me. By a cat, but cat and answer can walk or can say, oh no, dear, so far as a free president, any color be a baby involved.
0: No, see, one factor,
1: yes, and the magana for, but the truth of the matter is, Baba is better than your number 3 BI was here.
0: May you argue? Because player, the whole

0: season what ball matches in now throughout. Na say why a call up. Na so mining here na. Won fa cat in 20. Na won share performance this season ankasa other ma pauk. O with Greece. Na so be war ze.
1: Emmanuel say before see ever ball your last match in Mexico dear. No? I said, coach in his squad for World Cup in the match.
0: Yeah.
1: And to Kwesi, if you follow command list,
0: if you follow know your list,
1: and my coach in his so only players in the field. No catch you, I say. No more, no more, bet children play on flip. Modi, Juma, man. It's either say, Mube January and Juma, and as on Usube Juma.
0: No, I call.
1: No, I call. It didn't any mezzy kunu. There's one friend at the aquarium.
0: If a party
1: now, you saw my lessons. I'm about Benny.
0: First one now, what about Benny? Listen on
1: the command coach is on your
0: selection.
1: Selection,
0: if you know about Benny, come
1: by Bankham. It's about coach and a friend.
0: Oh, okay.
1: And yeah, if you follow involvement in Nimukra, a coach and a friend, Baba Sababamla.
0: Because so clips no share.
1: Yes, you see, yes, as players, this national team assembly acre. And the players, no, as only players are. Omo performance and consistency level no ho. So what say party to you enter into papa gay?
0: Eno bi mpo wo keka de wose. 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
0: Oh okay.
1: Efi ni bia ko coach in the frail se krachi.
0: Bra.
1: Mi hi an bla.
0: Okay.
1: Mama ne young one say work up our best start am na young one.
0: Oh na ya dey on na oba start.
1: Ya dey. Oh boss, na give me send so ni bobo.
0: Inya don na oba or start am on yam mu. My track no record. Ona so na oba chase.
1: Mama ne young one say at easy get start to work up.
0: Ah, na senada. Ono din kan ba den na team in na wasi. Sisi Benjamin nem dey. Oba ye second goalkeeper. Nti sisi obi an level one.
1: There is no where. All things aside, but you must have been good at the same activity.
0: Amba.
1: Ube chila tizi gisem. The only quality ya, but you must have had the same activity as a goalkeeper and the area boss.
0: Oh, okay.
1: Sir, you talk crossing no miss ya no mecha no.
0: I know that you're good.
1: I will be laughing at you. Na, Ghana for na ayin, na keeper, or the poor ma tizi gi, or the poor ma onti eti ya defenders.
0: A tizi gi na kasa so, what's one no go so do do?
1: Eh?
0: By up and one on one, pa
1: area where Uber Boffa height, a Puma and Shano.
0: Another no good, need to an a party.
1: We see the problem won't die in the area, boss.
0: Oh, okay.
1: But Ubo born shorts in the back, Unya,
0: not by one the other go to why a home baby. Because then if she save for a save so ye. No one near ya be len on my
1: one. The air born, sir. Head the be. Oh, say we are cobble poo. Moose, oh, be catching me.
0: I don't know your head, though.
1: Head up.
0: And okay, I'm pam pam pam pam. And your head,
1: oh, be catching me. And a boy, a boom, seven alcohol put them since in court and honest.
0: Ghana for moment, ya castle.
1: Eya na akwabiti jo ka jemi so e house ni.
0: Ah oh okay.
1: Jo ka na me ti ase ba bi o fi ba no.
0: Nti na nko pele Benjamin.
1: O ba ka against Mexico. 2 minutes o mo share no mo send enya Benjamin fault. Defender no e dey.
0: Wada.
1: Eh. Oh, nti ya ya try say be apportion blames on certain players.
0: Oh, okay.
1: Loris Atizigi is stand out. Na aina oda Pomonti defenders eno nyi say football is science.
0: Okay.
1: In my heart, you will not produce her. You will not be
0: oh, yeah.
1: Until you're sorry, there will be a catch of your word. I didn't know.
0: In your right, I knew.
1: I bet now who's a cotua tiati and Rudiger.
0: Debbie.
1: But then again, I for the APC keep a tiati and play. Sir,
0: move in there. I there. Ball all you who be a qua. No co keep under. The defenders in
1: the
0: swamp.
1: Oh, the fine never keep on this.
0: Oh, no, make defenders now. We didn't keep a name. What's the then, warrior?
1: Yes. Football is science. Ubi anim ne juma. Eti umo se keeper bi bo fu opo numpe. Enu pon tetem na jaja.
0: Debi debi. Oyi oyi obi a.
1: Ghana le go ko stadium. Umo se keeper di tim. Hey, Debi. Enya football no no. football exercise obi e me se obi anim na adwuma o ye juna jiti o ya abdu munina munim se mu mu die defender
0: oh yeah 4 and 5 we nyo ha we wo
1: o ya lead se edu a u defender san attack
0: yeah
1: se on the team o ya babara ma o gidi o me san u defender san attack o ye kwesi sibo a u die ni se midfield ho no
0: ba for go nyina
1: ye san ho
0: ne takre bi a jiru kutwa
1: sa proper number says for no na say biscuit won na be ma ade na ye different o na number says for ni ntwa o
0: oh but sibo ni dey da abroso
1: ono back pass in the doors
0: abroso dodo
1: e to bi anim na dwuma
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0: or guide the ball
1: yes defender also dey no no nti wa anya wo de na e ba ni so na e se na ono na aye
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0: yeah.
1: Very good performance.
0: Let the bobo papa.
1: But penalty no be cause you know. Yeah, we no more can. We will be chase see ya. We be chase see ya. You see? Your boy, your football. Ghana for your team you may be as football no. And na e born inaki be mu na. We be catch him say. Yeah, we say inaki. Na nine can born na 19. I can't predict any bem. I said 9 cabo and 19 aso. Referee the 1 minute cry to so I naki na be cabo so extra time. And panso 90 second minute and 9 cabo.
0: Oh
1: ba. Ba ni ti akambo ba ko.
0: Aha, but time na naki your oban. E wa ya what
1: we were defending.
0: Aha. Bo no nko. Bo no nko nti obesi den wa bo bo ni bi.
1: Ye ji ya ni abu mutum.
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1: E de ba.
0: Nti obesi.
1: Normal nine no be de.
0: Obesi den wa bobo ni bi. Ghana vote de bi an ya mutara kaka.
1: E na inaki for Bilbao no. Se se ye mo no normal nine, typical normal nine
0: bi. De bi de bi.
1: Obo zero ni normal nine. Obo from 7. Ti set your own him type of striking ni bi.
0: No dey remove or nine.
1: Yes, no dey remove. Ti join your own, no bo 11. Onye typical normal nine.
0: Oh yeah.
1: But Henry je bo on nine ho na. Ye be wey season wa she go osun obi. Se bi na inaki o Bilbao.
0: Oh yeah, ndem no ya adwe. The man and bobo.
1: Bobo Ghana am dey na ko jina ni mo se.
0: Chinchin achi.
1: E na dey ba kwa me observe on ras. Inaki. Coach ni be rely on the pace ni so.
0: Oh yeah.
1: Se no aw he bo na. 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Nana Messi amie hu se, kudu sini ho ba e obi otwe. Ba we dey an productivity ness no wo form, e wo soro sen kudu.
0: Oh yeah. Me ho ya adwen. Because there ono obotwe ball na. Baby or there o passing pon in passing. We on to them.
1: Kudu otwe a otwe ten ni.
0: Oh yeah.
1: Ba boy you are direct.
0: O call
1: direct o bounce.
0: Need of be man who no waji bo bi no aka no orche da sane. Oje ya shoot forward. Ko when you na one year kwese goal eh. I'm not the one by better inte. Na bo twa ho
1: ah. Isaku so etwe san kakara.
0: Oh yeah.
1: Di you could clearly see say there are positives and I like the way no boy is no ball against Wolves. Coach no en shada no munya 2 weeks
0: in. Na say we in the first game.
1: After Mexico die.
0: Oh yeah.
1: Ono munya 2 weeks in. But you could clearly see said there is a plan.
0: Okay.
1: And na boy it's no born on board. There was a plan. And be in between the game no so. who said boys in a year, you coach, you know, it do be almost a second three back. It do be almost a second four.
0: Yeah,
1: not midfield, I bear five.
0: Yeah,
1: what's our ball? Jordan,
0: and the Prince Edu Cabana.
1: Prince Edu Cabana. It do be in the first half. Who said Jordan do put deep?
0: Yeah,
1: not a captain Edu Cabana.
0: Yeah,
1: now midfield, now bear five. And now I know about 4-4-2 diamond.
0: Yeah.
1: And he bid for the number 5 for Sana. A captain is a duke abina. Send your bear rose for Emrafuno, Omun Bonibo, Omosia.
0: Nanada, share a.
1: Itanam Pedu.
0: I need
1: our midfold home.
0: Daniel James. James. Share the pace. And see, only my milk 20. When ya born a pet. And see, then I, Jonathan, I offend Gideon Mensa.
1: Oh.
0: Tell me, beer.
1: Nti won dey tie no boys na to coach in the system na say na me dey after match na o ka say boys na so most take the system na center ye defender also you student of Sir Alex Ferguson Carlos Queiroz and Manchester United under Ferguson ye defender me for be 5 for man by attack ya me for dey tibika 2
0: yeah no mo no share ho
1: sanity attack it. You must have a system number 3-2-5. Cause wing backs and so bad join your attack.
0: Okay.
1: But with blasters, no, your wing backs and when it's me join your attack. You're number 2 number 3 for
0: oh, two join a pa.
1: You're number 2 dear. Mammy Senaya. Oh no,
0: or join the no attack.
1: Ali be said defensive you are solid.
0: By
1: offensive abilities in overform.
0: Okay.
1: Did your man son? Ogina center kra na ohun ni onye no o to cross you so pass you and not even a single take on
0: na cross
1: na give your man 85 minutes no boy o yeah not even a single one and you nyano material be attack baba rama na attack singing ya e da ha ono so attack now e ba ni sa na dem anto se me obo bo kesi wo Manchester City no
0: okay onye o debi onye support
1: or either so about 7 and about 11. City wing backs ni attack it. Omo laterals no. Omo attack it. Into omo ba. No no be kan wo box no. O be kan Haaland wo box no.
0: Answer the question go.
1: Sa. Into ball no be bia no box no. Onko jina so on the ball 11 to or try the ball no room mu dia bo. Cause we nimse na ma three ba Nico Riley beba.
0: Okay.
1: No I oh, it's crossing no then you or box in the mother.
0: Okay.
1: And the master menu kunya da goes in near.
0: Yes. Okay.
1: Eti Carlos Queiroz me share going to the World Cup. How will we see far money approach him? Because boys ni be performing pa.
0: Oh yeah.
1: Marvin said and make a statement. So this is also best start to World Cup person.
0: And it's all you know, because if she money do ye ye. I'm not where CCR number 2 after John Painter and say, we Gina Sosa or Botumwa, why you're the measurement?
1: Mammy Senior, a Mickey statement. Oh, you say, coach, you bring your problem. I was center back
0: 4 and 5.
1: How am I never born? Or the 5 players in the or the Abdul Mumin? Could you pump paper?
0: Okay.
1: Or the Jonah Jetty? Or the Jerome Opoku? Mune ko ha mune start enra he jerobo puku
0: enra
1: eni jona jiti
0: yeah entin kamia anka ma ne da boy si wo benu ajiti na opoku weye anka wo mu wo benu won shase
1: sanity cause jona jiti ya aggressive
0: we yeah
1: opoku ye slow
0: oni na boy ngo yard of so pa
1: won won dey tie no good center back partnership bia hia two players about akuye gidigidi
0: just say jikuse
1: yes
0: na nka nya call that pen
1: ba akuye gidigidi na ba akudi ni mbo no bo enti hwe center back partnerships na abawi asina ye bo mo din bebere you know Carlos Puyol na Gerard Piqué
0: 4 and 5
1: Puyol ye gidigidi Piqué ye slow du Puyol be ye tackling sin nyina na Piqué bo bo
0: okay
1: hwe John Terry ne Carvalho Vidic ne Ferdinand. So
0: yeah.
1: Van Dijk ne Konate. Konate be ye tackle sin nyina na Van Dijk bobo ne on na gini di. Sanity. It you need two players ba ko ye aggressive.
0: Okay.
1: Na ba ko aggressive ni ni suru bebre. No apart no more center back position.
0: Nti na na ne den huni.
1: Yes.
0: Because between I say
1: Dona Ajete and Jerome Opoku.
0: Ai Jerome no slow kakra. Ena Ajete ni gidigidi all be hun na amode pa no de.
1: Ena another advantage Jerome cross over ye defense ni say or left footed.
0: Oh okay. Nti botun asan so abot number 3 no. Tete 3 na na ye kan.
1: Center backs no. Mostly also nya ba ko boko left.
0: Okay.
1: Na ba ko boko right. Eti Jonah naturally were right footed. Jerome also a left footed. Eti wonya da perfection no ho. No wonya o mo mbe bobo on.
0: I see.
1: Me hwe de we be obe fast send midfield.
0: Midfield I party.
1: Party.
0: On chasse.
1: Zibo. Caleb Rienchi. Fatal is a aku.
0: Suleimana Kamadi.
1: 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Me hwe de wo bet se midfield
0: because I so ho na na Messi
1: ima ha dia a very good team bia e wo nyoma mi ense bi wo midfield ba ko ye attacking ko
0: okay
1: ba ko passing ko na ba ko ball carrier
0: nti dam
1: me be ma example
0: oh, okay
1: she Busquets, Xavi, Iniesta. Busquets na tackler. On what tackle? Xavi and ya passer. And Iniesta ya ball carrier. Iniesta na je ball on no dey ba.
0: Okay.
1: She Manchester United midfield this season boy boy. Bruno na ball carrier. Casemiro eh ball tackler. Coman ya passer.
0: Okay.
1: She Modric, Toni Kroos. Ene Casemiro sa midfield no mu e form a trident o midfield no Casemiro take Toni Kroos ball pass Modric ball carrier enti ye midfielders ye ohun why na e bo o de ma me ye nyi wingers ni pufum ye central midfielders no why na ye ball carrier o ye national team sisi e party
0: na no tum kita bo na perform
1: this party you say between Caleb Rienchi Kwesi Sibu Thomas Tey party I would love to see say this two ba me no best start work up na say dey
0: party Rienchi and Sibu
1: say ba so start o mo three ni nyina Pate, ebe ball carrier, onu be ball offensive role. Caleb Rienchi be passer.
0: Okay.
1: Na Kwesi Sibu be tackle. Uhi obi a, obe link between the midfield and attack no. And Pate show the countless times where Black Stars in him say, "Oh, itimi yes e adwuma no." Do a defensive midfield that there. But Baba Black Stars no itimi yes e adwuma no dem aye.
0: Okay.
1: It's a national team, no. But where do we are coached? We see for us, said these players, no. I walk up and I say, and we're gonna have a very good game. While you actually here, you could see, said there is a plan.
0: Oh, yeah.
1: We attack in numbers, we defend in numbers.
0: Oh, yeah, because neither boy, yeah, or boy, yeah, there. Then to blame me, coach, sir. Coach, you know, why they me? We're a friendly game. And a place in our way with training ground, and none with the or by chasse, much than one. None with the da. And to any to blame coach. Then a coaching. Gana a pet resource and intentem no,
1: sir.
0: By any pan or bar known challenge. No name show
1: who's you.
0: And no name show who. It's a more than me, ample. At least, the next game, improvement, baby.
1: And then Jamaica behind closed doors.
0: Yeah.
1: You know, see TV phone be in here, be there.
0: TV 3 be here.
1: Now, your final preparation match.
0: Okay.
1: I require coach before I set up with you. Craig Bellamy Rose team no omo ye adwuma wo
0: oh boy yes mo bobo Wolves
1: mo ko bi yo mama check mama he
0: check no honen gade
1: she Wolves national team boys no enkura enkura enkura
0: ambo me ya ne da me hwe pa be si ey na mo frank ketin no wotwa mi ke de mi I mean, there will be a moon there either while you paint a cry, Thomas. Motion 19, Jesus.
1: 19.
0: I want my work, Daniel James, Nico, and one Williams, and we are Pedumi. More from, but if your ball are pressure under the water, may first half an
1: hour.
0: Yes. Then can I more frank it in kitten over the molly?
1: I'm going to lose the playoff. And see, only at here.
0: Okay.
1: Very good team, very good competition. Now, your coach be a what team their first access to players. It's not me, Pedro, a close curious. Or see fire changes in interim in the second half.
0: I see.
1: What about first half? This is a friendly match. Inti, Obin Somala.
0: I remember I can be changing first set up and all the winning. Now, I'm coming that set up.
1: The set starting lineup. Ah, boy, you're not getting to play the match.
0: Oh, okay. Omo okay na.
1: Obi a fim dwe na agye tipe ene wi match. Ono pe na ball 90 minutes.
0: Oh, okay.
1: Ko se na ye fim. Ama Lidi say Dubai.
0: Yeah.
1: Gideon Mensah fim. Ama Baba bye. Jerome Poku fim. Ama Abdumuin bye. Pate fim. Ama Sibo bye.
0: Yeah.
1: Elisha Usu fim. Ama Caleb Rinchi bye. Isaku fim. Nana Messi.
0: Yeah.
1: Jordan fim. Inaki
0: na Sulemana
1: aha
0: onzu film na
1: Sulemana film na Christopher Bonsuba
0: oba
1: e bae
0: e na
1: Thomas Asante
0: Thomas Asante e be yi Prince Edukwabe
1: no se it yes starting lineup no do start in round match you know get depend about 90 minutes
0: okay
1: it again na bi o hwe ball no nra bia betimi assess this boys na hu say yes
0: bibi wo mu
1: and now ubesan coach no so system no is it helping and I say emwa
0: okay
1: so one of that no call you no eti mama ka say your coach no eh ye adwuma ye fa support ni town machi
0: okay
1: about no football africa Ghana here force pa you fa sa support no enter these boys echi
0: okay.
1: Going to the game ni enjoy sa blame games na we are say
0: na
1: and we are say
0: wapo ball e bi sa sports minister na anye biala sports minister ball no no ai on oruko ochi won the ball we na mo ah kana fu ya yan abuta kakra e bi a coaching say ti do bi a oto oh no, on yacht and hatchet. And I gave you a couple of ball in Anka, and who knew?
1: Boy, you to born or born, Pierre, who plan be out? And that's why I said, I'm crabbing your cobble, are you in future bar? What's the pain you know? Okay, Uber Bobby, Moncobo.
0: Okay.
1: I mean, me a coach. So, oh, dear, tell me. But coach, you buy one match, Penucra. You could see, said there is a pattern plan.
0: Oh, yeah.
1: Oh, Moko. Good news. Oh, and on about Tenu. Cotroche.
0: I'm going to Fumumpa.
1: Cotroche. Because you see, Boody and it's all be chicha. We own, you see. But coach, we buy no play a bias and not play a bien in the game. I was all you on the field of play.
0: Obias in a yard, but
1: sanity.
0: Yeah.
2: Oh. Yeah, I grad again.
0: Babempa.
2: Wakani nyina. Ena coach no se ohwe ne oyɛ na. Unze team no nim team no.
0: Yeah.
2: But your squad ni bwa woni mo dada. Sanka obi se Salisu baya coach nim Salisu dada.
0: Yeah.
2: Obi se
0: Jiku
2: baya woni min dada.
1: Kudus
2: baya woni Kudus dada. Woni Antoine se men dada.
0: Nte men dada so samanyo kra wa mo bi me.
2: Woni offer se men no mo.
0: Nyam
2: ai bi. Woni Minaki William dada. Nte won se obi pon kan se coach be yusu Minaki o game room. And won se coach ni changes no. Ye call first half ni baya 46 minutes no start so he changes 10.
0: Yeah.
2: Because department be an person nya double figures boys no won se went to me am wa.
0: Okay.
2: Enti e na otwe ya. Oni Baba Rahman dada.
0: Mhm.
2: Ti na Baba Rahman start. Enti e me dey say God can say Baba Rahman be start game we ahead of wake up here Baba Rahman be obi. Because oni so mu experience prayers oni mama oni mama dada.
0: Yeah, true na dey.
2: Yes.
0: Well, no me go dank onu mama sha sha.
2: Sure. So I just say, and the M is a coach. Now me fight him in term and steady team. Now coach it, but my young come from to say, coach, you be boy, man, I do man pa.
0: Okay.
2: And now share game na boy na. Out me say, insano game as compared to Otuado. Otu na kaya bo game yung go to bet tenacity. I be change. I say 80th minute wo baby. That's what I say.
0: I'm better.
2: Oh, now Otu un run changes. Un run Otu changes. Ain't he?
0: Okay.
2: Yes. Go back to your game. Your best 78 more. You right 80th minute more. Maybe now go to be best. Or be change. But I'm not miss a coach. You know, department by department. You know, even if you no more one goalkeeper. No, even when I say no, you're convinced with. Sorry. Or but so still now you're number one goalkeeper.
0: By injury, also in the day, we are a friendly match. Or in the first game. You know, day. Or they assess it, where is Anonia, the first 11?
2: An American. Internal, yes, at least it gets starting. So, all banner, yes, your number one goalkeeper, sorry.
0: Okay.
2: So, watch and also on train, I mean, maybe I know watching the previous videos near there, they will be more than more. But, or some super goalkeeper, say, be a sorry, a prebi, and I say, be a yali, be an answer, BBC, a man has to rest assured, say, at least it gets with my age, man. So what I say, in the department biano, on making sure so many two players are at the end of the day, who say where ma we better ever ball, and to who say your pa ya, and also say we modi we bem, also say goalkeeper say atizigi ema asale bebo bi, Marvin say na no we in the film, no the ali do say do biaba, no we ji isha ku bi a film, no my Ernest Newman swaba, no we Thomas Partey ziboaba, no we ji we Jerome Opoku, no odi Atumumi na ba. And the catcher say, "Oh, did your boys need him? And your boys need a brain. Into no man to answer my turn bench. Into no man Naki William turn bench. Into no man Barbara man turn bench. And then no one said Jordan are you? I'm going now fast. Oh, Jordan film.
0: Oh, by Jordan, you about 75 minutes.
2: Yes. So what I say, into all Sony team naturally, and Kakranga Krano, Coach Carlos Kiros. Every now team man can say about facing the likes of three lions.
0: This is your major delay and coach, Papa.
2: Oh, coach, yeah, Papa. The one in San will game him.
0: Okay.
2: As we now say, I say, go on, you know. Me that error number, but I'm not going to make it. This is equalize and a buy.
0: Debut.
2: Error. Main castle was an error. There was a big mistake. I'll say,
0: error name on him. Watching. And now I'm channel.
2: I saw training.
0: There been watching. I know, Yeru. One woman, why we be two? Watch on. Watch on that. I don't know, yeah, Jordan.
2: Okay.
0: A goalkeeper friend, Dalo.
2: Okay. The mistake, no, you're not chair.
0: I don't feel on any area when tea. No, what they
2: share. Okay.
0: As I say, but you can't push blame what my
2: bad. Oh, that'd be a that brim say bubble boy we have sing you out one prayer say be on a year no.
0: Obi answer today.
2: Yes.
0: We your first game dem coaching.
2: Sure.
0: Ye new blasters coach ye nyam. We your first game preparation match. And we were short turn them boy. Nim tum complain.
2: Yes.
0: Say be our atena ha chale da no you different.
2: Sure.
0: By where your first match. Ma where your training ground and I don't know what the buyer practice was.
2: Okay.
0: That I think the Ghana food be there. What shall I say now? And this is sports minister. Hey, what we are now? Oh, Ghana for young to your boss.
2: I know, I'm glad I can. It's about time I was a Ghanaian.
0: Yet, you may be
2: asking. You may be asking for football. But yet, you may be asking. So, I say. And now, SB. Coaching and sound with team.
0: Oh, need a bit.
2: Coach being sound with team. Why not coaching?
0: I wonder, where is it now? With. Pay attention to the coach instruction.
2: Yes. And to hear in the post-match interview now, say, near the tennis, say, bear some time, BCC, Yana boys, not in the strategy, be as it. Then it dead. To see Yana Martin, maybe as it, you're waiting now, oh, yeah. Now, we are team, so I never mind team, not quitting him. Now, it may progress, and say, nya coach wo te press no so metin dia eduma city ko so nya no nya Guardiola che boys no muti ase
0: okay
2: enti me bo mpa es Antoine Semenyo na Guardiola can say Antoine wo Man City okwa city
0: yeah
2: say we an check mu nya ebi ma no e ma le se me bo a
0: eh oh
2: we akwa we Ghana ni ye wo Belgium yi ye fe ni say
0: doku
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2: 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Ala no mu dine bi mebo a. Neta.
0: Oh yeah.
2: And just
0: say, "Otu musu control."
2: On the other so aband one or two inside the box. I bet me who say manyo ababa kabe fabo obi from it. Center biya tupia kwase.
0: Oh okay.
2: Jina oni yenye mo onase. But that's what I say. Inti Ghana Black Stars no the womb and Carlos Queiroz yenye nim say we defensive minded coach. And then right go ni buy no. Once the fair department where is fund dominating. The PR department, they are no more yet.
0: Oh boy, Angus.
2: We are on the NMR is the gear and the safes, you know. So, once I have two safes, no, yeah. Crucial safes are Sankanya and Kabit to me, I'm a Ghana. You are considered first group.
0: But I didn't ask you come.
2: But, coach, you know, you say you go in the UN as B. Who's a guy is now, boss pre album with him. Boys, your mom, woman, so Kakra, who's 14.
0: Eternal Pedumone,
2: Nico Williams. That's the amount to me penetrating your house. Omudu, halfway circle now, center circle now. Omudu, we ma go to no to moon, sir. I dream about Bobby. So, on still going on to infinity to defense, ma. Carlos Queiroz in him, Sadian. The FBN and found by Bontanity. Now, Emma the same thing for some messenger, another game back on. And we are testing team now. We said, yet, you are ready for Panama, you are ready for Three Lions, you are ready for Croatia.
0: Okay.
2: And after you advance, you are ready for other teams. I work with you. GDO, Ghana, wake up now. You are going to be Jacoby Penny 5 times. Now, corner Jacoby Penny, you are 2 times. You can make impact. 2006, you are going to 2010 you couldn't make a crack, but the rest now can answer down. I'm 14 uncle ye, 18 uncle be 2022 you couldn't a disaster answer down. Kuye, and this time,
0: of course, showed
2: yes. Your group are a woman, Emmett, the pass and Panama and the best starting. And Panama, my and cancer may take it away from them, but me to ask an authority say you are going to pick Panama down. Pay a team, then rub near a boy.
0: You ever share Panama,
2: I was a Panama,
0: you ever share England.
2: England never would draw.
0: Ya bashan
2: o da bi e beddin
0: e se ye ye an ye o hebi
2: e be pai game no
0: me si England bo o be mo o bo ni na bai bo ye na ya
2: sho bi am no England in champ me o me do England pa
0: anti for draw no
2: second chance. Second Arsenal team e England we tournament ya se
0: okay.
2: Ghana first na England second
0: bai mo ya bashan
2: bet ye ni England bo draw na ni crucial bo draw
0: ano ya o prediction
2: ah me prediction
0: I must
2: say Panama ye beti nedi ye se ne three na England for no mo me no mo nko che o draw o ni crucial bo pa se nye draw
0: le de crucial match awon be jo wa si e wo
2: I'm fine fa
1: go fu
2: o so mfu fu fu crucial mo team
0: ball la ndo wo boy to the blasters ye sho be ten no
2: enye hu bi ya masa ye group no ye beti me ye bibi
0: ye
2: beti me ye bibi
0: o ba e be qualify group group ni ye be qualify
2: three me mo entire guys ni mo ma baso na me mo jere mo poko baso bra. And right in the absence of Salisu Nijukuna.
0: Why are you
2: doing that? Because what I say, Sanosuya Jeffrey Jikuni Salisu was what he bench. And if some of us are saying, no, but I will take his leg in. And what I say, Jumano, defense, Nidia,
0: okay. Okay.
2: On us about me, Alpha. And the Ajete ne Jeromo Puku, or more Jumaya, or wake up.
0: Okay. Uncle Govi for any say, oh, okay. And see, it will fear 0547130909. 0547130909 Frena yenim komo na da blasters born na wo ben against wolves also ehu wo performance ne den wo also e coach wo fie enti yenim komo kakra. 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
0: okay
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0: oh bibi a sheye coffee chewa dwe na yanko
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0: Matias here.
4: By Nina, because he said, to have no queen ankasa.
0: Oh, okay. Okay, you have to confuse points. Hello, who's in the baby? I can say, if
5: you. Sorry, Jenny, I think some of
0: the guys from there. It's what
5: for them?
0: Hello?
5: Tell me, Jenny.
0: Ah, Jenny, I'm quite.
5: So soon, I'm saying, Monarchy is a change to. After before the match, you know, the way you put up, you know, I think Ghana for the month, you need to extra and to make it that you need to see materials are well, where have your narrative changed like that? Well, of course, I have to interest you because someone is not
0: okay. Yeah, but I say, within maybe I can say. Okay. Also by before 0547130909. By before near Dinkomo. Within the baby, I can say.
6: Hello, you're from here, Dimitri man.
0: Bacho, what's it?
6: I'm from here, Dimitri Blamante.
0: Blamante, and Edu.
6: Hi.
0: Our opinion, Edu, young girl.
6: Yes, so I won't catch you, and I want to get food in London. Follow up on next food in the end of the back.
0: Today. Traders Cooperative Credit Union. What turns out that for where savings were ho, personal savings were ho, and daily susu savings ni na where yamko. What is the baby I can save you?
7: Weak point.
0: Weak point yamko.
7: Bro, Andra,
4: not a coach in a chain keeper, and I'm a certain. I'm not swimming in the
0: ashes. The
4: man, bro, you had a great cast and pair. I think you're good the same, but you must around represent.
0: Oh, sir, Ubian and the qualities.
4: You had a great cast and pair, yeah.
0: Okay.
4: Okay.
0: Okay. Traders Cooperative Credit Union no hun komo na me so ye savings na personal savings wo ho daily susu savings so ye investment so wo ye fixed deposits na personal loans so no so ye wo ho enti ba o 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
2: 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Na nei. And also 18 special birthday tea. I mean, Jack Kunya Kakake, so now we do 90.1. Now, my man, special birthday. 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
0: Okay,
2: now Tunim Kwanem, no money in check. And I, you answer me a command of Sika and Becona, you answer and concurrent once again, Elizabeth Ahin.
0: Okay,
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11: Grandma said frequently. Wanna sleep well for life.
12: Good morning, doctor. 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Na hey.
13: Me si dan ketua bi na me be pankua. Mattress ni niamma kakra bi akosiesie ni.
12: Ah, na wan kwa Mr. Benson. Ash Foam store no e wo fosu station. ADB dan no nchen ho. Wagai Ash Foam use ana.
13: Ah, Ash Foam de me danger use. Unti say Mr. Benson ebu efufuro wo Hollywood abronsan kese mu ha.
12: Da bi o.
13: Hwe, aha boss mpo chain branches no ina. 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
12: Ah, man, na Hollywood dying there. Say, ne boy,
13: to a dream. Why are her prices no in the house? And you to mean put the two be cotton. A horse or qua, what you mean put your idea can be what on home. So, but on mattress, Nelia, Mamma Bosso, India, Bramister, Eco Benson, Ash Foam Store, Fufu. Oh yeah, I want a simple suit. Hollywood dancers here do mono. Baby, I'm welcome. Wano, never shy. I
14: commence an ash foam store. No, your name is any near my elf. Wano, and there were new commercial bank in chair of your move. Oh, I see for two crew. Mature at Jay Abro San for Frona. Yes, you know, I see a pair.
12: Mate, now what on cabinet of one year maybe to say. Tacken nails, cushions, casters, leather in to ma, you did drum kunyahu. 99 glue, Nini a kick on who are now.
13: Ubet to be swap of branches now. I want ADB bank then chain.
14: Commencing Ash Foam Store no. Your name is any near my elf for no. And there were new commercial bank in chair of your move. Oh, I see for two crew. Mature at Jay Abro San for Frona, yes, you know. I see a pair.
13: But so person feel it, you mean who you be. No, Abaha. Friend 0242 860
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0: Dawuda, you see.
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0: Mama Roda Diva.
1: Thank
0: you. 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
1: Inti Lazarus who here no? Yes, he had not to Abraham kukumu.
2: Yes.
1: Ena osikeni no so yes here no.
0: God bless you.
1: These are two classes of human beings on this earth. 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These are the class of people God is talking to. 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you ask as you know, either say, "Wo bra na wo bono," ebe si obi nkran, and as ebe mo obi abemu ebu. Na wo bra bono say mo obi abemu a, you are that class of people God is talking to. Ebi mu to me, ebi o manu e super soft wo. But if obi ebi says, "Hey, na nkanya ko monya ko pono," or the truck so anko mbebu ye. Yo, enye she. Obi fa play. Frigana, and Obi for a plane for baby air call baby for frog. When could do oh walk him? What in common?
0: Yeah, yes, yeah,
1: at the end of the day, no, and some who say, whom was a man? Now, daku, a bed daddy.
2: Yes,
1: I brought four no mutu and no mutu say, Yamini Hono, and your man and answer maker said Yanko Pau Hono. Now offer truth, yea, or Yakinano, and no crack on your maniaco, and the shiny pound crying.
0: No, I didn't
1: know. And then, Yanko Efa, look, 16 from 19 downwards, so try and say, Yan Shet, Nayan Shelly, ye, Yanko Pona, Yatun, Jemun, Yamasumna, Yan Biarabiano, Ama, Yamay, ye, ni enko ni say, ye, no, Titsu, say, yes, ye, ye, Jeffie, Babo, and say, Tra Quadano, Quania, Befasun, Ninia. Onyinia so far to asuma me
0: when free so
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0: I drink Treben or the Trom, and I said, Siahun Bena or the Trom. I feel all present.
1: And Nunti and Penny Walker said, Miss Hyde, I know.
0: It's always at last.
1: Mihunyanka and Uncusifi. 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
0: baby, I ever me who they say, Set Minui, I saw for a preacher of Quancy, Set Yainty on one, Impon Yankopon, if you saw Baba Cassam, I end Yainty. Amen.
1: Amen. Already in Shadows of War. And so, Axampaka Foni was assi subebre, and to Yanyadai, Yentio, Mem Munu at Trotoba, Mem Muna Bonfia, and can't also or Yawasum de. Now, I'm running Asuman or something, Yamias and Imagina, oh, and car. Would you tear or car from Udia, I was a phone or Kakura, and yet they are Benya Baba could be a day, a few. Mem, my name, house, what could ye, what's all them with the Intuintiono? What's ye a radi person of bow into order na some bell till a bimu a bow would a jumbo and in fidia besis you won. I must say, we're Jeffy Ho at the same. And they were physical fathers. Only an omamon to say, Missy, and no be or be ye on person in your own crop a banner.
0: So for some I will keep on. Men I hope, men I hope. Into Usha, as an okay in a mile cope, I'm just thinking. May she say some mistake, Musumi Yabi. Me brabbing ya quenya wahu, na obey Yesica, the weekend allowance. Weekend though, from Friday to Sunday, or baby, you must a Monday. Allowance are no yan wahu. And yasem ketua, I'm talking about getting to 5,000. Into just imagine weekend allowance 5,000. That's back in 2011. We can allow us 5,000.
1: Mi hu yanko Asuna kechio. 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

0: master's class. 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God bless you. God bless you too. What's up for?
1: Master Mana Miki. And ne. I had diamond. She, me bra be friend me, and then or a police. Or friend me. On poor friend me brano, say, or pesoba. And I say, on one when your police mark when you're on one. Ya bra penny in some of a kaya, make us a maker, and ye nyan. Yamia dum. Sam me brano, this or a police ni. Mia, it's not him in your first school mark when you're. Yamia dum sofu be my minya scholarship. Me by a friend said. A protocol. Me buy no interview. Me buy me team pe. Any interview I hear me. Your friend send bomb me then run your summer pass. Me go first camera. $10,000 then 2011. Me go for 1,000 cedis. Same brand engine was school. Me brand say hey, there is now work. One can't tell me answer. Work or in some mama sicano. Nance when ne. Anya me that here, but yami adum me strandy. And tables have turned.
2: Awurade nhyira.
1: Eya na ye mi abat. 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
2: 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Onso wage fie te say. The question is, wage fie e hot say. My enchia wonders fashion and the family. Ike, Michael, Gebra, Esther, so and so on, so on. Yami nhyira munyina. Wage fie hot say. A Jeff here to say, what's the? A Radin Shirao. And I'm sorry, Caleb Yaboa. I mean, Shira Shiramunina. A more Ninguso near Kosovo with Jeff here. Nequa, Yabek Kassem, Eddie Abudin, Eddie Abatahu. That I don't wear Janya Bay for, and then I wear your baby for. Where Jan show? And you won't feel no. 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

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What about the Gabi? Here you are yet. And here you are yet. Yeah. Yeah. Yeah. Yeah. Yeah. Yeah. Yeah. Yeah.

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E lutina na radio 90.1. Aye the pride of Central. 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Hey, if you say you're my fataye, I am preferable. Said you're not going to preference you, no. I am preference you, I know for him, man. I bet you are, yeah. Listen, if you are to add a known, if you are that cosy, if you are that, I am a young cosy no me and son. Wouldn't you be at you? Na radio 90.1 the pride of central tresa edru ayeyemre ti bomodia na fa wa video no chinchim na fa to na radio eho na nshirawo hey eho na ni onyamwo hey.

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And you move from our yes, Sudimo. Our yes, Sudimo. Be one of the baby, I will be an empire. Sino Radisha, Casa Radinimo, and Radinimo. He has given you power to tread upon the lions and the cobras. Raverino Sida Bracata, Rakova Manini Minemasa. 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Yeah, we are a bit me about no one save with Jeffy, a siho. Say, Udi Christo, a farm, we are now our two. Now, when you're doing such a fest, by the time my Papa, who said, any ban, Hosona, or such an adjun, now you're too late. TND or see, said, if one were that so horse and Pacafone, that's so many or more. 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

0: Avahu, Euradin Shrap. Chiauni, I catch and say Radin Shrap. Pobi, let Catalan and say Radia Messu ye. Coffee, coffee and a coyan, you may catch an animal. Catch an animal. Foul number, a foul phone on a bo 0547 130909. 0547 130909. 0547 130909. Fa phone in a phrase is here. 0547 130909. We are soon as I see of F for the Kayamba. Who yeah nap aye yimre. 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Yamin Shrau. 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
0: 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On Shirao so. Amen. Fra already announced Fre, real phone announced Fre, bra. Na, Eurade, Bishra. 0547 130909. 0547 130909. Announced Fre, Nabra, show this will be. Na, Eurade, and I'm Jimedi, so, Eurade, and I'm hello. na pa ye yimre na da fo be ni na hina frefi Master Yao weda Master Yao Master Yao Master Yao nyame shira se ne oso du ho wura show ni mu urade nyo kase pa de na wie woka de na urade aye
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4: Aha, because I see Diocum, Achim Diocum,
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4: Diocum, Diocum,
0: Diocum. I mean, sure, I'll say, and no tea show, then a radia or come my TV.
4: I mean, me did you say, I'm assuming, yes, I'm not sure. They say, I can say, crown, so we beat me, can't send all kind. Now, some papa, you should give me some may dimension, papa. 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To send a whole catch of a funnel. One should be the catch of the sea to send a whole catch of a funnel. I ain't sure name from where, but anytime there's a mom pass. 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
0: 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Yamin Shrao, Bibia, only a tonight. Last caller, your channel 0547130909. Fre, na afi, bra. 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
5: As a dunk, the worshipper.
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0: Prophet, thank you very much for the gift. Thank you. I really appreciate it. For you can also come in with your gift to support the show, to keep us here. We need your support. To support us, any amount of money will be appreciated. You get it? 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
1: Aha. 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
0: Wow.
1: Na
0: wow.
1: Nsempa efri wow. Soro aba.
0: Thank you, Daddy.
1: I dispatch angels. Yeah, I saw it today. And Yankopon, I dispatch angels to bring good things and good tidings. Sena, yes, Soma, Obofo, Gabriel, my audience, Sempa, Koma, Mariano. It is happening today. And there is here. God has dispatched angels to bring good news. While you're ready, you benefit from it. And yes, I'm really emphasizing God has dispatched angel of good news. This month, I could see the end of July. People will testify. Amen.
0: Amen. Also for James, yeah, call. At your side.
1: Yes.
0: Say, who did you master? And I say, you manage to meet Shinkrofone. I say, I'm about to find you on the ground. I just say,
1: yes.
0: I do mano. Yame, Eddie, you my call me.
2: Yes. They were sitting in front of me. Not yet. Yanko. They were ready as Papa. They were ready in Shilau. Yeah. In Chiamu, my name is Mwen. But I'm in Chiamu.
0: Chiamu, my uncle.
2: In Chiamu, Chiamu, my name is Dufo. 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Yesu munku bulo maame Yesu munku.
0: Yesu munku.
2: Na enkwa wo.
0: Yesu munku na enkwa wo.
2: Na Yesu nchen.
0: Manfia na. Oyo bulo
2: maame yes. Yes, me say chia grace so. Ewradi nshira ne se wode call ne maame nchen.
0: No cre.
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0: Ewradi nshira mu. 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
0: E chinawo we look into another aspect. Yes. Of my father, yes. My spiritual father.
2: Yes.
0: And the next day we look into what a father before.
2: Sorry, I didn't show BB.
0: Amen. 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Yeah, you empire mama, many want to. It was a bit chia nyanko. 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
0: Hey, yeah, that's
1: it. People will testify and see. Oh, say, friends, yes, say, oh, BBB also a montagne advert, but a tompa. And then me know be din call nipa na order so man or so you should be now so yan me say me na ka me chim inty ni tieti on say wo hia phone dey di juma wo ni skada ho 1000 2000 wo dey wo ni 390 ya be ma obi na aye hyehye na eno koda nchen no ye hia microphone omo aye juma ye hia sales agents
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0: okay
1: yeah inty wa wuti me no numbers na ye
0: 055 025 3086
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5: said frequently,
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6: Good morning, doctor. Me who watch it? Nah, hey.
7: Mesi dan kitua bi na mebe pemkuya mattress ni niema kakre bi akosiesie
6: ah na wan kwa Mr. Benson Ash Foam store no e wo fosu station ADB dan no nchen ho wagai Ash Foam use ana
7: ah ash foam there may danger use won't you say Mr. Benson ebuefu flower Hollywood abrunsa kese mu ha
6: dabi o
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14: Akra, when you a dinam, a woman on a minute with house was a me off arsenal. It doesn't necessarily own sinu any. What the era is a crying quiet and call.
15: Oh, wow. 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Ah, let Trisha Nibana, that come a wababaway and basasano. Eh, more fast, you know, mamma and flabbers one. When it is who I had Duman and Chaya best like a summer making. 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Funny, I born basabasa condition, colamui, best one, baba, ya bibia. Was Simon in Fimman Tamdia? What be adding at Melamaguma Panty?
14: A crowd would you be? 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
15: No fast, only problem, crap. Ya best mark. One way certified electrician. A barman to me characters one fine girl. What a crusher? Unquadra did a chair watch it or Maguma. And then we're 4 months somewhere. Ah, me and Jim Cotunitins and Sir Best Mark Demiginity. Say, Sir Crowd was sound so to a conditional. Sir Opa for Franato. And answer who passing be an ope. Nina best one de beaba. Open sir of fellow condition gas, sir AR 410, and now sir R22. Overcome your poor mawa, how be a amount. A son who could be empty, one if you appear open side, and a sunny man in a banya be.
14: Akura, and as you were dear, I want my dear MP of internal club be and found to Sanese, if you are any come.
15: Well, dear, what have a former Natum Kremu pay? Best one certified electrician, ya best man. One a son was as best part to the Shakura, a one of a book club you. Number Conem Kinami, ya son a rest. Rensa, oh, Krobi, a lombo bitter so bad, and now Kakabitra was you a permu and a fair one legend. I saw funny number of some out in Coca Cola, you know, to be named on Simonia. On some so our game center when in Cabot in your cotton on Pona, why did you any? After DSTV or how much as I hold you a question in answer, Ubania Biashe. I'll see for sweet promise, Promo Per Cavanosoa, what Rabon Penua, and what Annabon best one certified electrician and Zanzibar Sport. One of my Wabon Tinetian. So I'm on fire. Your best maker was 0275-631550 and 0541-813675.
14: And the number is one, dear.
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Good evening, the Kwame Kums and DJ Kobi Roro. The 5-star DJ, yeah, Tenasi Kusi, sir. No, Siambe Bon. Naya Coleman 107.1, Henry Cassiana Brown. As usual, the show promises to be very, very exciting. Yes, yet entertaining. 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We are super active. We're global. All over the world. And the Dr. Pitampe. 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

0: gas filling station. 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Bibia bi wo groom ha. Me punch on macaroni adventures. 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Yeah, go to quality home appliances. They be a me count of ye ha. See, at the rate at which a man who sees you want them, no shit. The rate at which a man who sees you want them, no. We a bear man, I want bone, so.
1: If you want, if you do, I'm my way.
0: Now, go fuck, girl, be. Now, we a mistake. 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Madame Fubi, in your girl, be. Now, girl, no. A best run, no. 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Ain't the duck one I'm Kumano Shiano say ah. No, they didn't know what's from me. I'm born Kumo Kama Kama. I'm feeling my friend on fire. And then I call some. Get any friend and in catching the jack.
1: Yeah, with the love to the moon.
0: Bound them no many and jay. Because me or back, I'm sure the way I'm seeing me demo. Now, Bama. Debut, and car say 32 inches, then you, a year. But see, baby, we are say corner 32, you had the ball provision shop, oh, you had the ball saloon, be barbering shop, be you know, baby, a first net to copper bono. Is that you replacing with 32 inch TV?
1: That
0: one, boy, pa, the enemy, you know, green. Say 32 ball, them, why you don't
1: break your
0: back, you don't, pa.
1: Yeah,
0: you would have got 40, 43, be 50, 55, be. Because then money be share 65 inch television. We are not connect to Wi-Fi. Watch Netflix. Yeah. And then you mean can you say remove macaroni adventures? Now, Kojet television set to be from 32 inches to 65 inches. Smart TV, we be. Fridges and freezers were hot. Washing machine, popcorn machine, sewing machine, gas ovens, gas burners, gas cylinders, home theaters and woofers, standing fan, ceiling fan, air condition, electric kettles, blenders, electric irons, air fryers, microwaves, and DBDCC, damn, Jack, a macaroni ventures, men's embre, cry. Asking for Sutra Railway Bridge now, behind you, from macaroni was 0543. 533-220 Macaroni Adventures, home of quality appliances. Okay, back-to-back tunes. DJ Kobe Roro. Aiko drives in here.

Pansi Kenti Ohieni Donny Gidea Wunhu. 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I was be very fine. Why? Yeah, Japan is a wood dog for pie. Union cabbage genesis. Can you see cabbage say no? Can you pay me a bit of man? What a boy. What a GMJ. What a Tadiana. 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Oh my goodness. Be very fine. I go drive. I was good. So, you know, there's only 25 after 4. Yes, we're super active. But you know, up in them traditional radio in them, and the doctor Peter Mpebeba, he made in coma for the research beba. Now, Andra Ghana Blasters, any Wales, airball 1-1. Now, 1-1, yeah, Ghana for boy, yeah, can't see me, bro. Hey, you're being spanny. And a team na ye ye and a second half ne die ye bobo pa na first half no eh second half no mo bobo la first half no eh o be hu sa mi do o si fo na asa o ni bobo a ko ze no mo she mo be be tre kra team ni nya maza. Oh my goodness, great good Darlington with this one, staying with me. Tinamin chain wine. 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I sent for so many station. 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Opa Sasiato, Oton Asasi. 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Projects, no, why you do baby? I'm one thing in Wassa. Homo Day, Brian Sue and Yen Shisha Y. 0540 849 335 and 0542 651 795. Now, on the family and friends for Ninkomo, I'm Moman Capsules, I'm Moman Capsules, I'm Baby Dina. 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

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Yes, we just having fun on radio. I call drives today. 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You're born in Samrani, a baby dinam. 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Who are bound where you come on now, you must show. 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Fine man, fine boy. 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I put the blame now, you must show. Ain't you now, you must show. Is an the one casano. Why emre? Why emre? The shocks more emre. The castle be emre won pemwa. I want you to do example. Masa intina ho. 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We yamu nseche o. 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We yamu nseche o. Me patcho. So once auntie be imu a, any problem cry. And you just a more bar. This one say a moment capsules no. You didn't do banana. A man are you? After you didn't know a bar be dinam. La bar ne be dinam what eh? Bura herbal shop will be a ben wo. My catch was a Japanese no body at the dum here no. Tibia no body at the dum here no. Me patcho dum penny. A yintini na moja femo. 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And 0244-717-997.

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Now Kofi Kinata the Jumbia bar. Black Stars in Jumbi what they are bar. Bibia you catch them was the best comes from the west. I'm moving here, boy. And you know Jackie. I'm me a fancy. I'm coming from the west. Am I not the best? Debut me. Me Kwabena Kumzin, DJ Kobi Roro. Your 5-star DJ. I am coming from the west. Am I not the best? I am the best. It's Martin Kofi Kinata. Black Stars won't na ede. Oh my body ama. 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

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So ma catch was all the nwom aba. Black Stars for nwom Martin Kofi Kenata. Na Kofi so drop it and said but before that no. Baba Ponche and Cow Meat Shop. Baba Ponche and Cow Meat Shop. 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A me be body ama we. Imagine say Ghana ne Panama ebo first match no. 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

0: 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Mr. Adu Bookshop, Nechi Hono Wawa. 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Right, maybe call Studio B. Now, I'm Reverend Dr. Eric Akwasiba Edin Koma. 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Na wunti mi engine on us. One engine out to so ensure match nibi. 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Ye Alva One herbal mixture and then the capsules. 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I was say wumua u Kenya no. Na we you be an water num Alva One capsules and then a mixture. It boosts your immune system. 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
0: Body when you share anjo.
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0: 2 years, yes. Old players no Haminu drama ni mo aduko papo mo.
1: Say omo match ba ku bi no mo ni Nigeria fo.
0: Okay. Okay.
1: The makuma die chirepa. 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Ezo ma she. 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
0: Yee.
1: E from se bo pa die.
0: There's a Black Stars go start to tie akuma nye no do. I'm starting to tie akuma nye no. 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
1: from se bo pa. Oh, and now be me need your support better children. You better walk my yaya.
0: Yeah, some more. Anyway, easy. One shall press a cry. I'm a cosro.
1: Timber and go cry in the messromo. Messromo. My mamma for Macumane. Imagine the nature of a brain at Chanco. And some cofaho. And some blame me run me cockery. 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Yeah, blast off on a dubby, I said. 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
0: Last minute, too.
1: Say Trimundo. 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
0: Matadog, you near Pum, dear Huncoma.
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1: And you draw your Vienna radio studio like Tuma. What you share Doma Freddy Adansia? Adansia and so, or statue di we out Musanya pram. Miss Rao Adansa, dear Sakura and Sai, see no moy.
0: Yeah.
1: Five moy.
0: Yeah.
1: Drasto be a Belbusano. Some may talk over one capsules and mixer. Okra lances are yet the tongue food and brass board. Approved medicine, patcho any dim or a day or tombi.
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1: 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And what fell once in a broom no aba. No buy a cobotroca. Yami case your baba was remember good so brought three. Eh? A be a cassacheno. 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A one who I hear there, who cry. Now, quiet. Troca say, Yavawa nibinono.
0: Okay.
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1: wo ho namre ho nam ya e yi ni free ho e support boost to immune system e say say a combination of fruit ni herbs ni e dia fra
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1: 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I'm just say, see, I'll call hospital. 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
0: Dabby.
1: Yabba me a buyache do do. 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
1: 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Say your market hepatitis B, asthma, hernia. I want some who nam chia stomach ulcer, typhoid, fibroid. 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
0: okay
1: two one sa ma review
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1: as ye ko wini first aye stroke treatment clinic of the year
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0: 0545 0545 0545 0545 0545 0545 0545 0545 0545 0545 0545 0545 0545 0545 0545 0545 0545 0545 0545 0545 0545 0545 0545 0545 0545 0545 0545 0545 0545 0545 0545 0545 0545 0545 0545 0545 0545 0545 0545 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
2: I'm a war.
0: Mati Pami, that's it. Okay. Hello, good evening.
2: Yeah, fine evening.
0: The patrol Dini baby Anka Sefri.
2: I saw cooking $4
0: by the road. Okay. I see I can kiss you, Gariba.
2: Galaba, yeah.
0: Okay. Right. Me patrol one, one, one,
2: oh,
0: man, be
2: fine.
0: I can get you an answer to a short one. Daniel, I've won one umbi.
3: Oh, man, umbi pa. I've won everyone there. My young pa. The Maria and Yachimanamako, Numala, or Nuano, Neko.
0: Fantastic. Okay. Daniel, you dance, papa, papa. Hello, good evening.
4: Hello.
0: Good evening.
4: Hi, evening.
0: Mom and Patrol Dini, baby, I'm Cassa Free.
4: If I turn the best, I think so.
0: I'm Patrick and Frost, eh?
4: If I tell me the purpose.
0: My connection, Patrick, you need to come here. I've won one umbi.
4: If I try. I'm
0: Patrick, no, me a denny, I'm out.
4: If I try, I'm a young man.
0: Hello, good evening. Me patcho dini baby anka safri.
5: Daniel RT.
0: Okay. Daniel Zwaba. Daniel Mary.

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1: Okay, Dr. Peter Mpe.
2: Yeah.
1: What for me that say?
2: Mr. Babai say me just say me defending.
1: Okay.
0: Mr. Babai. Yeah. Well, Kobe Sham can for now mo bob na kwa ni me dey.
1: And there.
0: What
1: there.
0: Your experience o?
1: Research no, in Kobe. Fact. In fact.
0: What china kwa dey na hwa? What
2: you say? Get me here no. I didn't let him call. Not me. He said me top up on I'm
0: twatting.
1: There's a no research no for
0: him. Kobe, what now? You can said the red flag. One joke man in club bar. Baba boy abaso. One joke, Kobe. And so much never you go. You come here, Baba boy abaso.
1: Hey, what now? There was one tonight. It's been 4:30.
0: Me enjoy and another time.
1: Yeah,
0: enjoy. You come here in bar for us and check. Now for to come here in the France and hey, Kroula. You born there near May Musu.
1: No crap.
0: And sana sahene. 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
2: Okay.
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1: 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Me dance and then zo be kasa ma ma no.
2: Yeah.
1: Mm.
2: Then
1: yes, ma hide and get. But yes, when Jaina want go pair as some other position.
2: Me say, yeah, we are getting more ready. Meninka.
1: 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My tuna app ne dem. 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
1: 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Nyame Adumochina, Ibisha, on the Thursday's edition of Aiko Drive, Throwback Thursday.

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0: A sinful soul. 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You deserve the best.
4: I'm being forced. One more answer. Before, yeah, a war, South Africa, I say. Say before now, I'm Pam Woman, I'm an anom, and a boy, ma, I'm to me at the tea, as I could jay, South Africa, and they, I'm on
5: Wuko pia muwa mra shibe jefia ranking member Edima Foreign Affairs Committee Eyo Rua Abuji na po. 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

0: 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The time center, I'm so about say, when the water hood draw, now watch back home, check your BP, now track your comas in the silver ball, now throw Bob Bray or SM, Coco to be number, now deep mess him, and you may call it in a tie, see, now yeah, I can come for the decacy boy, a brave me, Copina, a bo some men.
1: Nana, yeah, a santa
2: 107.1, this is how it is done, a man shaping the nation.
0: South Africa, yeah, binum atuesa bonting, bro, Ghana for binum, before binum, yeah, one more, I was South Africa, no, and no, and Kennedy, or in Japan, honorable papa, Pabaco, what did I know at whom say? 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And Chester Africa, African Union, AU, yeah, yeah, dear one drum and South African domino, and Chester Womo do one semi in a momino, a kunaka can almost domine, a mum rani, a musen semi dear, Womo end so. Kennedy or Henry A. Japan said, a tax will be here, a comma fellow Africans, no, a nuguaseca see a demand South Africa for say, but yeah, Woman Jay no among press will be a crew, now Woman Jaho, no, no, no, ho, and a digital crew.
3: During the apartheid time, the age group, they say, they are heading most of the institutions in South Africa, Namibia, then I think, say, Zambia. How I know, Mr. my brother, me, I'm a classmate, your friend Lawrence Manyando, of Amumisa, Zadu College, 1981 group, yeah, or no free, Namibia. How I got to know about South Africans, and then they said, they distributed them among all the English-speaking countries in Africa, train them during the apartheid time. In the Yadomu Bagana, not a bit of one day, my man, Webney Lawrence Manyando, met me Kofano, a free, baby, Yadomu Betnai, your friend in National Students Hostel, and then the Omdiya Foreign Affairs, as a Sinukure Biaka, my wife, oil company, being sold to us. International Students Hostel. Okay, Ghana for edge South Africans, Namibians, and Zambians. Ah, a trainee woman. One day, you call South Africa. Me and my friend Bat, Onuna Michelangelo Towers in Johannesburg, India. You call a new law, Bat, you say, every business, at least a black should have a stake of 49%. So, Nana, they say, white, no, it's no, black, no. In the Yuma, yeah, you know, now the man was happy, say, yeah, yeah, tum, tum. In the, yeah, called tourist board, about tourism, yeah, view, yeah, called tourist board, that was South Africa. Now, and it just about a woman, say, yeah, call, you know, ah, what be a, yeah, be a meeting. Omo, the, yeah, call, woman, be, yeah, set, yeah, we are mean, nice. Now, and

0: omo di akot na chwa yen tiasie ya wana omo boss no ba oduru wa wa si minianom akwa ba efe ni ya fosi ye so me o kanchi wa si me e training mi ogana na me tikanda omo director no of tourist board for South Africa do make meeting and I make it wa si e training wo Ghana na no o tikanda ebi ya yeah, the Ghanaian teachers across South Africa to train them speak English in the black and make a yeah, they look called a city called Amtata. A city called Amtata. And I'm a papa, a coach. In the whole crowd, I may walk, maybe walk America, me invite you into a free Amtata and about America for the first time. I'm surprised that the very people are the whole English speaking countries in Africa. I show woman. And the third part is Omu, as they say, Omu are in charge of country. They have forgotten themselves, say, apartheid, you know, and you don't want to fight here. The whole Africa was fighting for them. And we educated them. No, Omu knew history, they are not telling them. But that those, they say, Mitiye, Abranti, they say, Omu campaigning, Ekwamzi, Oyabapam, Omu, now you Omu, Denye. Those people, most of them were trained outside South Africa as classmates. Just here, from the ages, they say. From the ages. September, we acquired the Southern College, 50 years. In this Ausha, all political leaders, already a young colony. We trained them, and you're Ghana, you're Nigeria, Gambia, Berbia, you're Fubiano. They distributed the youth. I'm an Africa ex-Cheney woman. So I'm surprised. Maybe they are not telling their youth.
1: And we are for Kennedy, a Japan, and I attend Canada, and what you know, and I was the Bidiano, Ghana from Penny for ya, Moody or my name. When you go upon, I want ya, bro, and Norma who draws a sinny.

A sinful soul. Keep it locked on 90.1. You deserve the best. A sinful soul. Keep it locked on 90.1. You deserve the best.

0: man who I drum him Connor do. Number. Oh, I depa no ye.
1: Ghana penny for and afe or the South African penny for say omo two omo call no for san say am I omo pam omo e free South African no omo nana no watch it South Africa a moment education a moment tie papa nti no e bredu say omo nya san tie no
2: one rush be dwe fear one can member edema and which I say a share or body any passo and after so no I say a share and conform my soon send kaye or could you tabra qua for mobile and watch him with say and this a man you womu enjoy and ni and after propaganda womo e can edify any baby a womu quoting sensema womo akoform abagana ham was say womo shase gana phobia makoform abahan omo beshe so my sits namu ye yo bet me a kwe ye and wechi and you ma femu crans womu bet me baby e dia mauna womo and hua moba gana has said nay and quay said one more and near to talk on my so move for be mine so ever will bring point not a certain or more honor and ya setting up papa which you must send the end this for edgy and nijay now friends so a young model so makes me a coffee be a bano and ya dear a friend a bsc or micro cool gun and muha say was say now not a dunk where cool for a drop now men were mugana for best 900 and one more so one more work and send me more our lebano or reckon that they are compared with japan cast a perk one on qua and a coffee gun for be best 483 lebano Dubai, yeah, no woman the east into what you say. A idea be a sea our Ghana, and to say, and this a man you call near Rajon Ramani Mahama. It's me a crack of a Ghana phobia by one munye who will say one now one more airborne. No woman shall say one more book of form by ye, any one more mocker, our South Africa, one more shop was on back of form a bano, a juma mobabe or may move a crado at your mob, and which you can sit in a year, your any name may be a mobiano. My penny shall so bear side your men winning and sana, and it jay been poor hob mobetia or my team.
3: The Minister for Foreign Affairs should focus on delivery, should focus on a substantive work and pay less attention on public relations. Public relations is all well and good. PR is all well and good. Branding is all well and good. Communication and social media and all the rasmatas of welcoming people and singing and all of those are all well and good. It's all fine. But at the end of the day, what people are looking out for, both our compatriots here in Ghana and those in South Africa, is that we get a job done. And as I've said repeatedly, this is not the first time Ghana is delivered on this. Ghana is reputed to be capable as a country of reaching out to its compatriots outside when they have difficulties. President Rawlings did it in Liberia. President Rawlings did it in Sierra Leone when there were problems in Liberia and Sierra Leone, civil war. President Rawlings' government evacuated hundreds and thousands of Ghanaians. We didn't have any fanfare, we didn't have any rasmatas, none of that happened. Indeed, under President Akufo-Addo, we evacuated people from Ukraine. During COVID-19, we evacuated almost 9,000 people, not 300 people. The number of people the Ministry of Foreign Affairs is jubilating about is 300 people. It's all commendable, it's all welcome that the ministry has been able to repatriate some Ghanaians down. It's all good. But as we speak today, we are informed that almost 1,500 Ghanaians are registered in South Africa and are desperate to return home and are stranded in South Africa. So the ministers and the Ministry of Foreign Affairs should focus on that. We've just been told that the registration of Ghanaians in South Africa has been suspended. There are legitimate questions which have to be asked. Why have we been suspended? When are we going to resume it? What are the logistical constraints which has occasioned the suspension of Ghanaians in South Africa? What measures are we putting in place to protect them even while they are in South Africa? These are very important, concrete questions that have to be answered, and that has to that requires a focused attention to ensure delivery and to ensure that the ministry and, for that matter, government comes to the aid of our compatriots in South Africa. Yes, it is absolutely welcomed, and if I may add, even commendable, that the ministry has been able to organize the first flight from South Africa. But that is just the first flight. We think from this side that we should downplay the PR and the rasmatas a bit and focus on the substantive work and bring relief to Ghanaians in South Africa.
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5: 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If you say oh my name in Mudia, and see now calling our filling station wa patron and our underground who so my tank and yeah mama patron if you ya a jatobuno a confas at the red chemo at the bayano and of course only put in a police station or ya call. Call not so oh ya call and so to talk na a grada at ya. And also so etimi fa call no ma eno so eja etimi etisi call na wuye no and also so betimi ama eja
4: Ora Clement K Ampedu e Bok Tanker Drivers Union wo chairman na enne e 3 June 11 years in feedback back with Dubakon ya torrentem kase eto manfo e wo circle fuel station na e be ka manfo ya muti 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
6: It's been the legal action in pursuit of compensation and trying to also trigger a pathway for accountability for those institutions and hopefully the persons who run the institution at the time for failing their duty of care to these people. These institutions failed the nation. These institutions failed these lives. And these lives have been irreparably affected and they must be duly compensated economically, socially, so that they can maintain dignity. A lot of them are health-wise unproductive. They are economically unproductive. They are socially alienated, and we take it for granted when none of this was their fault, when every one of it was the fault of people who owed a duty of care to everyone, including the most vulnerable in society. This was an avoidable disaster, and those who were responsible for failing to make it avoidable must be held accountable.
2: Nipa yeti so kasei eye chief executive officer Edema One Ghana Movement womo ene enipa bia womo hokoka adwamu wabra we hosemu esiye ewo circle oru asenyo hosi ene yeti se wode nisem etu dwane no 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
7: 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My wife say o. Mi hwe mechi, mi dani mechi ana e ja beto. Na wonde me ho fi bi. But this time, we just in there with the Yamasi. But not challenges, not a people. We just some who are a massam and therefore the Mimpire boss say, Yasema Yedia Pokot, Pot Behu and Mobo, no a ma or Mako said, say a fata.
8: Now, our wife, and what here for the worker for you now, as 11 years near. And I pray, and then 11 years. Maybe Shem say, and I share the Cayenian more Titiru, and the Cayenian more free more Cayenne. I survived. I survived on the ground. I am near Cay, been more intimate, Mamma Cayenne. Coy survived when he been more free. He been more, but I'm not yam in Ocasse. He been more so current to me, Mamma Cayenne, sir. A bomb pires about Miss Noma Cayenne, sir. A bunny say, I'm not quite who am I. Yet we are to be there because 11 years ago, Yabre and then Yamadia would do have. Because case we eat men and to say, I could do what we call it to the Pamotas and Canipam. but because of one Ghana movement, other Roma, any lawyers for no, or more boy a lot, because I know you call court. There be a more fair court to Viano, almost a deity, and Yako court. And to be a dream in Anno, a Muna Yasho, never be a woman become a nest, and that's a woman who kiss in her. Yeah, and tea, Yabaya, like a cry, okay, and that was the last.
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4: 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Afi, Garam say, ya, Mokasatia, Casatia, Casatia, and a 20 say, a family and friends, Yam Casatia, Nina, eh, dear. Ghana for a dean, Asham, Mosan say, Mudamano Kaye, Nas Mobile Bem, Mochi, when you cry, and no, and on the young for a Fenya Markins, HSA, and this Aminocon, MPP for a Ghana for, at all about the moment, say, and no more Mokasatia saying, you know, on banner on Betrentin, and so on by ye. Omukra ababomu jakra emase kra enunti ose 2028 dia betekona here and there ebrebeso emagana for ato abetia wo
9: came and then you said you are repealing e-levy yet you imposed doomsday levy on Ghana. You came, electricity tariffs have gone up by 28%. You came, water tariffs 90%. You said women banking, you have not done anything on that. You said you are going to get one job, three shifts, nothing. Even you, the MPs, you are shouting. You are not having a bite at the cherry. So, Mr. Speaker, our friends of double standard. You say one thing and do another. You promise those who have lost their investments, you are going to pay all of them. Those who have lost their investment, you said family and friends is bad. That is what you said in opposition. Today we know what is happening at Gold Bond. You know it. You spoke against Galamse. This is NDC. But you know what? 2028 is not far away. Mr. Speaker, 2028 is not far away. You may have the numbers today, but Mr. Speaker, as Ngugi wa Thiong'o said in Weep Not Child, that the ravening clouds shall no longer be victorious. They shall not long possess the sky with no child. Mr. Speaker, on these veritable words that I've quoted, I shall rest my case and leave NDC and all its propaganda to posterity. Thank you very much, Mr. Speaker.
4: And no, Emrahye Bedweni, ya wo winiba simpa. Na onukra so, eye banodini, eda edom kumano, ewo Emrahye Bedwefie, ene etene kano.
2: Yet one seminary so I dear mouth and equa copy more, I will feel months and more. I will host them with free hoba and they say, Kabi, Aqua Cunya, Aquencia, Naway, Aye, and Quadra School Bassia. 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The power didn't send me a two jar, Aye, Commander, ASP, a wonder, and watcher say, I will host them no essay, I will feel few months and cry a friend new at Dubiase. 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
10: We have only one working towing vehicle here, and when we called the driver, they told me he was in Accra then, and we try arranging for a tractor to also tow it. Those who have been helping us, they said their tractor too has broken down. However, the vehicle is no more in the river, it has been pulled outside, so we are making arrangements. As soon as the driver comes back from Accra, we'll let him tow the vehicle to the station here for further action. It is unfortunate this thing has happened, but I think we have to tighten the or let the law or crack the whip. Let me say we have to crack the whip because throughout the whole country, one thing I've noticed is that school children are loaded in vehicles without the recourse to the fact that they are also passengers who must have a free sitting space. The vehicle in question, I don't think there are defects on the vehicle. From what I've seen so far, the vehicle was a good vehicle on the road. Right, that it was a human error that led to this accident. If he had not crowded himself with the children, and we would have gotten control over the steering, and this accident wouldn't have happened. And even when the child was sleeping, the best thing for him to do, the driver to do, is to park the vehicle and put the child well before he drives on. But he was driving at the same time, handling the child. So he failed to maintain complete control of the steering of the vehicle. Yes. What you are saying now is the preliminary investigation, but from what we are hearing so far, the driver was alone. So we are making effort to get the proprietors also arrested for him to face the full rigors of the law. Because if you are making business, you must also take care of the people from whom you are taking the money from, that they are safe. You must make sure that they are safe. You are making business, you are teaching, but it doesn't mean that you shouldn't provide a congenial atmosphere for people who are in your vehicle to be transported. That they are children. You could divide that number into two, maybe 20, you send them and come back and take the rest 20. But if you crowd or you overload them in a vehicle, it's uncalled for. So we'll let the law take its course. You have said it all. It is important to get a conductor or a staff to lead the children to wherever they are going and return with the vehicle. Yes. But when you leave the driver alone to be driving all these children, if something is happening to him, this is what will happen. Right. So we are going to see how we'll go about it as we proceed further. Yes.
2: Nipa yete nika seyi eye commander ASP Wonder Lumo eni yete se wachre akwenshia no kwanye fasu esi ye ena afi nshushwe mua hudwa wamo ye na wamo di drive nino akwa kujama na no echwe ye ewe abusunya yebe jani semne so na ya jabu afonkratu waba.
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7: 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Abra onyonko pa spiritual and herbal center e wo ho. Onyonko pa spiritual and herbal center e be bo amu. 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Honam to a sintin in a chicken walk, which bremo, Kong, so name was your war. Say a city, Yadia, Yamujabroso, Wakuma, Ebo Peri Peri, and as a Wakuma Mu Eshisha war, and Uncle Pass Spiritual and Herbal Center, Abashi as a Yadia Wingina, and Yanon Kwansu, so ya branch and as a 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
10: 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your dock houses way. 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

0: whole world is listening to you. 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The best DJ is seated, so we must listen to him. DJ Density is ready to take you to a different level. So let's get in touch. He is ready to rock on the city. He is about to turn on the whole city down. DJ Density.
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The best DJ is seated, so we must listen to him. DJ Density is ready to take you to a different level, so let's get in touch. He is ready to rock on.

Dear fam, ladies and gentlemen, it's exactly 8 p.m. on the door that we see ya. Now what train ya boy? The workers are fidiation. Video council, my joy. And I will promote the same. And I'm also a cousin. And I know, say, I'm brilliant. So, yet, you know, say, trade your phone, young coupon, the Bassa Yado. What you see, Diana, it should say, I be, you know, if you are a cozy, come on, wherever you find yourself. Okay. I mean, I was saying, if you counsel, who counsel, what I would have na and then we rain so in farm brack as a fidiation. I'm not saying you're not a cast of fidian. Everything trust me, Hannah will say, and I will be BIT. I'm not saying, I'm a cast of them pump for a 234, a DCFO, a CKFO, and a 88 cast of fidian. And you may, wherever you find yourself, I said, we'll cast of fidian. At 90.1 Kwandia. Nah, yet you say, Utimupa. You call your name 90.1. It's a frequency modulation. 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Trust me. It is your choice. Not radio Sunye. And I was so good with you. I sing for Sunya, you are your tea and Juma. The Protwork Station, a Central Region, to be precise. Of course, today too, we are back again. Style baby, back to back. That was yesterday. I think Sandra and Timmy and Shia. And I need your crowns. I am with your chemical cry. And so, yet in Konyasu, and every yesterday we say, and I'm in Tanaka and Brian Kosi said, none to people today. 10 p.m. Now, my team young story workers are feeding you. So, in Tian Kosi said, none to your body. I be, you know, anyone a chiso, anyone a boss, and to call a friend and to tell another friend, he said, DJ Density is seated right here on your radio 90.1. And that's a midi bro. Okay. And it's a wonderful midweek edition. Wednesday. It's today. Ukwadapa. And today. Hey, midapa. Ane. I mean, you know, I would say, Dave Yamaka says, do you know what you're saying? What I say, Biadia, I am now vibes in a different path. I'm telling you.

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And before that and then. 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DJ Eden City. Everybody. Na samswa bounce back on your radio. 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And Semens Vital Heba. Capsules and mesh champagne for Pacodin come up. Simon Beye, a dunum. No, sorry, a num and temo. 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Naya DSC, when you AS immense. Vita herbal capsules and mesh. And what you know now? It's not going to be a war. And it does all liquid organic fertilizer. I can't catch your muscle. If you pet, I'm a day. I'm tricky with the question for the day. I'm a dear bro. Okay. I'm in Chiao in a fantastic way. Wherever you find yourself, when you're ready, what me a plug in, I'll catch a vibe on. I'm in Chiao Pan, you more than a pa. Okay. Oh. It's so 7 after 8 GMT in the evening right here 90.1. And see, Mr. Dr. Sam Radio coming home and now Afe. Young Kona in Kodin Komo M3. Cement Vital Herbal Capsules and Mixture. A Bishan Simon Nubaye in room 10, 5 minutes per night. Yes, you be a pet. Now, my son's about to back. Now, you're telling me, I can't. Now, my dear bro. Now, for radio 90.1, and I was so good. So, I would see the after you have shows in the dread image soon. You buy your humble man. Call me outside for DJ Den City enemy ding aka forget it ubi a brak wa kunye achim akwatikum dish your crum crum crum pa. Semens herbal capsules and mission painful etwasu edi ama.

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2: 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Let welcome him on board. The best DJ is seated. So we must listen to him. DJ Density is ready to take you to a different level. So let's get in touch. He is ready to rock on the city. He is about to turn on the whole city down. 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

Ebusian Wake Up Punk. You are still live on Up Radio 90.1 Ebusian Kwababio. And in case you say I'm fair and I would do a cancer video, no, what you are to 90.1 is a frequency modulation you are listening to. 30 after 8. Welcome back, my young quote, your name. The after you have show, Swinny, Dread Emery Swinny, by your humble man. Massage for DJ Ten City, aka Forgetty Obia. I wish you my young quote, your name now for you. Young corner, young coding, come and trust me, you know. Michelle, my name, and it does all. And locate an organic fertilizer and penny for you, Enko. Now, young coding, come on, Emra. And we know, I am in a enterprise and penny for you. And I'm with a side drone street, a bad drama. And we know, Enko and farmer. If you need be an enemy with Timinka. And so, I can be a bit me up, wow, yepa. Now, I know by you know, it's me up, yepa. And as mommy say, we know a suitable for all crops. The bit is say, we be a beer, me could be, and a tomatoes be near the idea. Say, we never be a beer, at the end, he say, beat me up well, weep, and I will show what to me, Enya. And it does so, papa. Okay, before that 10:10, Ebusia, mommy come from the P. Herbert Center, Emma, wherever you find yourself. A part of Yadia be a traitor, no. Ni eha wadwen no dini na e ko bi herbal center na Dr. P adie ni se etumi aboa yen in a fantastic way se wudie no e yes to mark all satay for among say ye posted enlargement we spin a diabetes se wudie no ye stroke aye ko ko wana abishia aye bi herbal center na me kan fodia ma o jag wa wudie me no kwamo ano aye me de ye po aye nti I'm going to meet and work with the council. Dr. P. Sebra. And I've been a pump with me about a while. We are about with him who fell for a night, say. We need to see a night, say. One him fee. Last talk about the P. Herbal Center. And as mommy said, I'm catching on the beneficiary. A pure herbal cassa. A banner say. A young fan of brand, young fan of pine, young fan of sire dear. Now young fan of more for on Kwandia. And as mommy said, the P. Herbal Center, Dr. P. I've been here, or your kids who are number one, between your boy in a special way. Let you that crying and sing for so you that guns. A fitting shop on a much you are. I'm Okua Johnson, who is a Udua, and not where beside baby a fitting shop on a war. Michelle, I sing for so you that guns, not where beside baby at a fitting shop on a war. I'm Okua Johnson, why? A hoa, and not Obey Hopi Herba Center. Morning come up. That was 0247 65 77 75 0247 65 77 75 and also to me a 0504 60 62 69 Announcer Bantama and he said, Utia, and I said, we dying with Hong Kong. There, Messer, we say, GMA, not for the young white, not your income, your pedine, and the single room,

see my sister was said number a senior medical a cayano, a pedine, and a single room with porch, and to say, William said, oh, was I Danny Bia or Hong Kong? I would yana say, but for number now, only younger didn't come over. If I show up, over to me, Afre 0243 95 85 35 0243 95 85 35 single room with porch. Okay, into my young coat, your name. Now, young corner, you could income more. A war, and it does all liquid organic fertilizer.

0: Nti simano beye edunum temo na ye DSC me chere just only 15 minutes pe na edi penifu esi amu wie pe na ma bounce back na after me day the radio question for the day ane the radio question e jari kono uja madibi na unsa lie no na me dia bro. December ready and the Dasua liquid organic fertilizer and penny for we at was so eddy am I yang. Simano by ye do 15 minutes na omudi as you call me your sergeant for DJ Eternity aka Forgetty Ubia. Brock Queenie, stay tuned.
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0: 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Let welcome him on board. The best DJ is seated, so we must listen to him. DJ Density is ready to take you to a different level, so let get in touch. He is ready to rock on the city. He is about to turn on the whole city down. DJ Density.
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We came to my young Koyan Mabusian. I'm quite Bab Hill. Now for Radio 90.1. The proud of Central Sunny. Welcome back. And Simon Makumaku in Sia. And I bow up and then rain on Kono home. I work as a video issue. Now and then, a tricky radio question for the day. Our name. Me tricky radio question for the day. And then it is so sad. The Jerry Corner with Jama DB on. That's how they call on. Baby Ada, not Ayema, Anapa, not Ayema, Evia, not Ayema, and Miri, not Ayema. Na Emom, and you do an adrope, na Afe, Aye empty. The woman who says she name would be you. Every year, I had the idea. Mammy, Jerry Connor, Ujama DB, Nasade Connor, Debia Rada, Na Ayama, Na Emuno Ayama, and Napa. Obe who said, Emu Ayama, Evia, Obe who said, Emu Ayama, and Mire, Emu Ayama, Na Emum, and you do. Mitre nine and I drop na emunina aye she emunina ye empty aye di adia. That thing is full all day. Na enye do any mere pe na aye empty. Don't say yes she ni na emu adam pine. Hey, but so what is it? Aye di adia. We know I had a tricky radio question for the day. Okay, but I was saying a fantastic way. Wherever you find yourself, I want to say, Debbie, I'm a cassette cassette. It's also pan, a woman, baby, the bay. They teach you the central region and beyond. Nancy Yang and Abri Bia, Maji Penny, and Muti Yang. Hey, let me say you, papa, papa, papa. It's a good bone shit of a power on your cashier power. Okay, my mean shit here. All drivers in town, where them ray. Send my JP and more some more catching vibe on them. I'm in Timonka, Barbensha, honey. 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And our friends, truck drivers, I'm also my JP and Mutia Yang. My mean to papa, papa, papa. 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Oh my goodness. I mean, Tia, at Pragya.

But so my mini open, you know, fantastic way. 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One family show no India grow cra. My more than ye, you will move a war. I sing full suit. I hold you estate. My mini chiao. I know husband, I'm a child of Wokani. Ah, your friend, Mr. James. I believe ya 24/7. What's in me? I'm with you. Yay. Let me show you, papa, papa. My more than ye. My more than ye. Mommy, if God permit tomorrow on. Meba fi why you didn't come with me? Oh, okay. One country Amina say, Amina say, or so a person, they may call sing at home. And see, Mumisa Amina say, sing

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I mean, I also like Ben Cry, I also mean, yeah, with you. I mean, let's say, demico sing a tone, or sing a tone. Ah, with your minimum, I don't know. Hey, fantastic. Abina Amina, sing for soon. Behind the Campbell Hotel. Video Council, I promote this thing. And I know you say, oh, yeah, I mean, I'm to your mom, my Minchiano Pa, the real Finny Dane. And to your dad, and also my Minchiano Pa, the real Finny Dane. I'm in Chiao, Papa, the Ritania. Rita Womu, I was sent for Sue, I told Sue. You see, we see me, Pa, or catch a vibe or not. Rita, I was say, baby, I was say, you are say, what's it? Then call your name. You could pay my Saint Dumpim. Papa Pocony, comfort in you. 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Auntie Martha said, forget you, be a you, mommy. I better walk a guy. Nah, Dumpim, you want your friend was Papa Hannah. Hannah and ye. Oh, yeah, we saw your debut on the Quankuan or Nemico. It's a mean feel. Hannah, my minchiao. And not forgetting you, Master Credo. One, it's your life, pa. Papa Tina, as a man, so. My name is Shane. Papa Irene, as a person. I was a life, man. My minchiao. And not forgetting you, Ellen Frimpon.

Okay, and I'm afraid so the baby girl is out. And maybe I'm not deep in here, I'm with you, you know. I'm teaching you, you know, fantastic. A journey, you bring your work, so I'm in here. I'm in the club on the stage. And I'm afraid so. Double track. I sing for Sweden Mars. I'm in here. We'll be back one side. Good evening to you. Let's say we'll catch a yipa. I'm not forgetting you. My uncle was some woman, a wussika crew. I mean, she will pa. A drop coming here, be a say, yeah. I mean, she will be with you, Mr.

Minty Tiao, and Afe, one squad in Nina, a woman, Edward Virgin City. Mamin Tiao, Martin, Virgin City, and Afe, Obaba, Obaya, Nina, Mukrum, and I'm too far, I mean, Cro PMO. I am in Pesuaso, a team Mati crew, a team Edin crew, a team Johnny, a team of Fori crew, a team Abuabo, a Duhodia, Papa Sandra, Papa Ama, and I'm feeling so. Joyce in Yanko, I'm in Chiamo. Now I'm missing Kuasin Kukuasa, a Duhodia, Kusi Crunchy, or say we name me, I'm in Chiao, a team Mensa crew, Mushalai, a team Matias and Henning, a team Matias and Henning, Usumu Krumupa. 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Namin Tia Munina, Midu Hodia, Bratte Teni, Umu, a watching Miss Yoko. Elda Yabuakra, like Namin Tiao. Elda Ni, we are presiding Eda, a pumut is saying. Namin Kupi, Mimko Landi, our Miami crew, Anne, my hometown, Anne, a team, a quarter crew. I mean, teacher squad in Nina, Munkwada, Munkit Isia, Mumarantia, Mumpenny Fuo, Munko Kora, and I'll finish with Mumber Wafunina. And in Ray, the same with him this year. Oh, and you say, Papa. You teach your winner, and it teach you. And go and farmer to my mom, a Radua Neba, a Radua One, Comfort Aqua, the Mala Informer. Well, I'm in jail, fan. I come to say to my dad, I said, but one, the family, I'm queen. I'm Mr. Samuel Buabi. And the squad in Nina. It's in my young queen, I'm 15 up to 9. And then, before 24 the day, they say, Jerry Connor, Jamadi, Benasadi Connor.

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I fully ni mo ayema na e mo manya do na drop pay anya edu na drop pay na aye enti e mo dam pan na e mo aye hwe aye dia dia aye dia dia enti obetumi abaso for that

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We tweet you now, so you can come up with me. 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A drama come for the amount, and you bury my back up, so say it to me about you, pa. Say, would you know, so you lose pay me count, we spin. 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Yeah, never cheat the year, pa. We shall can't dream, you beat me up, wow. Asking for Sibinia Biato, you would say Paco, Man Francis Mesa, Kakape Drugstore, Mandarisa, Drugstore, Vinia Biato, not ready over Hansoa, and so good to many Biato has it. I wish I'm winning Como, it was 0546 0546 0560 3162 Reverend Dr. Kwesiba was in country. We say, Wunti, or Timia Pacofa, and Fidia Hodu, and Yabana catching us away. It's your zebra. Nah, to me, M. Wow, and Fidia no, you're better now, so you're big enough, so. Nina no or di biaba say wodie no eye epilepsy me chire e chire yade e na ewo so eye pressure diabetes and I say hepatitis B asthma anemia infertility and the penis sensation stomach ulcer typhoid fibroid etc you just mention them for me the Nina echo about one prayer and herbal center na Reverend Dr. Eric Akweshiba otumi aboa yen and it's mommy so open the case here. On one career, and a coffer buyer, all day, about one capsules, about one mister, or their bad germans. And my son can be beat me up well, yeeper. Why would you hear me with so? Once you mean DD, and I say, would you know, I am malaria, and I ate it. Say, would you know, you cook, we spin, and I say, shanty campaign. I am now, what you can't say with two or something, you know, you go on here, where's your name? About one capsules, about one mister. My son can be. So your bar would see me, we boo inside, and my ye, boo inside, yeah, now we take ya with my pa. My son can dreamy. About one capsule, and mister. He said, would you not show where you go, no, are you white, are you safe, Felix, etc. A dreary and tough war, and Kunjabako, Tanya Tat, King Kinka. A true, yeah. A boy petting be BBA with tremors, what the honest of a call in nearby drives to be a pain wood, walk on our feet. You will be sad, about one capsules, about one mission. But what you mean, you have to come and come. And as mamma say, you're crabbed at an idiot. Don't see Yipa, and I am woman, the Kessim upon the Asin Fusu, Asin Jasu, Kiala, Asin Fusu, Asin Jasu, Kiara. Reverend Dr. Kwesiba. Dog, and the Mamma Minchia Opa, the more Jenny. And Timuni Komo, I was 0554 862. Now your fro, Nana Adriwa, Emanuela Asari, Ella Baby, Ella Wan, Umu Ewa Saint Fuxu, Polyclinic Emergency Room, one hour what would you win Juma? Mamma Opa, Ella Baby, Ella Wan. Yeah. The 18-year-old girl. I promote the same. Ebushinya, do you need a professional graphic designer? Repatcher, NETMA. Osage for Density Media is here to sort you out. Osage for Density Media is here to help you. Repatcher, say, would you know? A flyer design. And I will pay. Ebushinya, say, birthday flyers. Wedding flyers, engagement flyers, naming ceremony flyers, etc. What do you say? When you are searching for Density Media in Penifway, a bedding come off, meet me up. Wow, come on. Very nice. And I'll say,
na wo die no se eye logo na wo pe eno so ma me se betumi abo wa 2D logo 3D logo apo do ni na bi banner design a poster design eye eye poster na afa ni so and the poster sa hudo ni na e betumi abo wa eye citation certificate invitation cards afo do wa pe Osage for Gen City Media in 23 for me to me about. And I say, would you know, eh, be a done, or a computer, or a laptop, and yet, any chef, and to me, and Burger my ye, and to me, and function ye. Ebiana a che virus pa yi odi anese odi beba ayi tumi aboa odi tumi amount and quality windows aye windows 7 windows 8 windows 10 windows 11 pro odi onina back to back style bi ebi na ye di ama opacho asaji for density media many penikes ya me dano nti odi anese the number na fe frame na afa ye tumi enye business Name to me more out. Yeah, fantastic way. 0245. They go do them like you. Na wabo 025. Na afe. Wasanso abo 393. 0245. 025. 393. 0245. 025. 393. All right. Into my young call your name. The after you have show swin ye dready me swin ye. Call me Osage for DJ Density. It's my name. Ike you forget you be a rap kwakun ye. Anti Brassway. Wajin Chen is saying once and say me say a Jerry Kono. Ujama D B Sade Kono. JBR Rada. Na Muayema. 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
1: 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Ye ye mu aji ara se die
0: do. Oh, okay. Ni waka ma ta wase pa.
1: Ehe. Ah, okay. Inu aya ta da yi.
0: Oh, okay. Okay. That's it. That's it. Okay. That's it. God bless you. You come, man. So, double
2: track.
0: Double track. No, no.
2: Hey.
0: About your young who you found out. Okay. Then I'm your seat. Okay.
2: Now, me, the idea is a me 3 miles.
0: Eh yeah, fufu ni abenkwai.
2: Ndi ma mi chirim.
0: Eh dia fufu
2: ni
0: dai. Ah, double. Okay, chirim le yego.
2: Onze fufu.
0: Eh.
2: Aha, no pa za onfa abenkwai musu a edemu din. Ba, eh kakara abenkwai musu a. No one of our son to have been one day.
0: I will give by your coin and neighbor. That was a good evening.
3: Good evening, JJ Dancy.
0: Oh, I could see you. I said, dump him.
3: JJ Dancy.
0: The patron young go found me who you are, Brad. Could
3: see. You're on by Chamber and young go found me who you are.
0: Okay. And then I'll be on see. Okay.
3: You know about partner.
0: Annie. About partner. Your wife to be. Oh. Ati.
3: Yeah,
0: I said the home panel. You said the uncle from out
3: there, I think he said the home panel. Yeah. I
0: said the home panel. Okay. I said, after my young quiet question or so, about your idea. Then I said, do an apart, do a VI, do an embrace or now. We will see why you ma. Now, a moment you do not do pet, now you empty. Name more than pine. Eddie idea.
3: Oh, you're a DJ dancer.
0: I'm going to make a car.
4: Good evening.
0: Yes, sir, boss. I'm patrolling for us in Kasa Free.
4: That's
0: my friend Joseph. Kasa Free.
4: Joseph.
0: Ah, okay. Oh, sorry, Joseph. I see Fusu. Me dasi. I'm patrolling the idea.
4: Patrol Ebe.
0: Ebe.
4: Ah.
0: Ebe says same. Minsi as ye.
4: Patrol.
0: Eh. Ah. Yeah, daddy. Hey, that's if I come on also. All right. If I say good evening.
5: Hey,
0: Yes, sir, boss. Yes, sir, boss. About your money.
1: I'm
0: going to go to the movie.
1: Yes, I'm
0: going to go to the
1: movie. I'm going to go to
0: the okay, bye, could you? About your my young queen, about your idea. About
1: your market.
0: Market.
1: About
0: your.
1: You don't know, Pastor, I'm marketing more. Don't move.
0: Okay.
1: And David, when you know, I'm going to go for that.
0: Okay, but that's it. But that's it. No, I didn't share my uncle. Hello, good evening. Okay, hello, good evening.
5: Good evening.
0: Yes, sir, boss. The battery of Frost and I can say free.
5: Hey,
0: Ayiniana. Oh, yeah, send them. Name. I send them. Right.
5: Ah, Obo,
0: I'm not sure. Name, ye, I refree. Chonho. Name me Pacho. Chonho na fi yenin koma wada roma.
5: Okay.
0: Yeah. Na mi bi sa se ejena edu anapa ewia ni enimre bokwa na. Bo hu se emua ye ma. Na ajie wi mu. Na enya du enimre e kan se enya du anadwo a. Bo hu se aye empty. Na emua da mpan. E de ade a.
5: That is it. That
0: is it. Ose ade. That is it.
5: I don't know.
0: I don't know.
5: What
0: are you one? One no. I don't know what you're saying.
5: I'm a pope and you know
0: why he is
5: that.
0: What dance? What dance?
5: What dance? What dance? What
0: dance? Okay, what's the matter for Mate? It has a pass into. Hello, good evening.
6: Hello.
0: Yes, I boss. About your first and I can say free.
6: I bought you.
0: What am I about your meaning? Come on, a tena say a do an apa a vienna numerable corner. Bones him why a man name when you do an apple pet. Nay empty, more damn pine, a dia.
6: Mucia.
0: Oh, okay. Okay, Mucia won't. You, that's it. And no adventure. Why? All right, man, call your name. Okay, too bad. Hello, good evening. Hello, good evening.
7: Good evening.
0: The patcho, your first and I can suffer in what aroma. Okay. The patcho, my intu, what do you change anything? Eddie, idea.
7: Mucia,
0: I won't. You made us a pa. Hello, good evening. Yo. Class 2 in the
1: 8.
0: Hey. And I know not. My phone can you? Yes, sir.
1: Oh, brother Richard.
0: Hey, where is he there? Can you ask a plus two voice pound? But you say you have a good
1: idea. I'm more about so.
0: Okay.
1: And you
0: raise
1: it. Why you need now? Don't say. Where you know. Program now, you know. Mr. Majin, let me say,
0: okay,
1: yeah, Nipad is a new year for no. And so we say, I don't think Jamaica is a Nipad is a new year for no, and say, a grandpa,
0: Ubiti, okay,
1: and Mubayama, we are so on your crowd, baby. And you may open with you,
0: okay,
1: and move Emma, and you may so be the tea. But an agenda or aquadano, one gata over sorry, and a panel, not in why empty.
0: Okay.
1: Okay.
0: You made us a pa. My uncle, your name. Brakwa City. Brakwa City, but what are you? Radio, no. Radio, no. Na, you need come on. You won't carry any income. And I say, which man you want to cry? Who pays what you want to have any income? You will pay no more so. Okay. Yeah. Like we say, I think say yes to na me nya feedback no e wa hasi wada roma na yin nkomo yi. Wote minka. Okay, too bad. Want to me nya na so ma me nkomo eni mi. All right. La na ja mi o. Asembe nkre ni. Yo, wa me fa ni say. Hello, good evening.
7: Good evening.
0: We da si. Obi asi eye.
7: Ata e mutia.
0: Ah. Mutia won.
7: But
0: you're welcome in Yana.
7: But I am.
0: Ah, okay. We'll be asking you.
7: I'll be asking you for
0: sure. That's it. That's it. I will say, Mutia. Oh,
7: I'm here.
0: Okay, me that's it. Any what you mean? Why? Okay, my uncle, your name. A Johnny.
1: I'm not sure.

0: Okay, my mind is out. Yeah, Fro, I'm a GH. I'm a GH. I'm my colleague back home. I will move. Rich FM. I want to work with you in Juma. Senior boss man, I'm a GH. I'm in Jiawa Pa. I know we say, I'm going to go to Pa. Okay, into I'm a GH. Why? All right, my name is Kwa Homan. I'm going to go to Pa. Good evening.
1: Good evening.
0: Yeah. You say them, it's a wonka. Who them?
1: Ọba bọ ni nkwan dia. Ọdi tu a anajo na sey. Ọba bi ta so so. Ọba ta.

0: I'm a junior, you say, I still mark you, Matthew, but that's fine. Hello, good evening.
1: Hello, fine, you know.
0: Yes, I was, but you're first and I can free. What that Roman Patro, Okasa was from Pan, need you cancel.
1: I'm saying,
0: me that's a part. You're frozen. Forget you, yeah.
1: Mm.
0: Okay, Ubia and Soja, so come on. Yeah, okay, let us see.
1: Imagine,
0: Nipa. Oh, okay, let us see. God bless you. Hello, good evening.
2: Good evening.
0: Yes, boss. But you're frozen and I'm not suffering.
2: I'm not suffering.
0: Ah, too bad. Mente won't can ye. Too bad. Fetch me pa. All right. Okay. Hello. Good evening. Hello. Good evening. Hello.
1: Hello. Good evening.
0: Yes, sir, boss. You patch your phone and I can serve friend.
1: I'm meeting you. I'm going to grab a phone and my bank.
0: Ah, okay. My interview.
1: I'm very proud.
0: Proud. Okay.
1: Maybe I'll be the boom. The girl will not have a moment.
0: The good photo.
1: You
0: don't see. You're ready. How are you going? Learn a jam you. Wow. Hello, good evening.
3: Evening.
0: Yes, madam. I'm Patrick Frost and I'm Casa Free.
3: I'm Casa Frost. I'm Isaac.
0: Hey. Isaac.
3: Yes.
0: I'm going to say, your bow voice is here. Yay. Oh, okay, but you know, right. But that's surprising, but you mean income or drink straight.
3: Hey, Bunsa.
0: Oh, Bunsa.
3: Bunsa.
0: And I don't know which they were saying. Which they were saying? What's the one, Santi? And which they were saying?
3: I thought
0: it was the one. No, I'm not. Your hands on. Okay. God bless you. Hello, good evening.
1: Good evening.
0: Yes, sir, boss.
1: I'm going to say, U.S. for no Omu. Okay, Omu is for me. Hello?
0: If I told me to you, bar, Una.
1: And it's over no more, yeah, like I say.
0: Mm-hmm.
1: Now, U.S. for no Omu Yaguma, Omon Yo Mahomet.
0: Mm-hmm.
1: And some of you say, U.S. for no Omon Yo Mahomet. My father has been in charge of incoming president in Japan. Only I'm in Yaguma.
0: You'll be that's a bar. Una. You'll be that's it. Hello, good evening. Yes, sir. But you want to know that's a free.
3: You just have no matter.
0: Okay, you want to do mine?
3: I'm quite.
0: Okay, what did you say?
3: I'm quite over.
0: Hello, good evening. Hello, good evening.
4: Yeah, good evening, DJ Daniel.
0: Yes, sir.
4: Yeah.
0: You about to what's happening?
4: I'm okay. Ready.
0: Ah, okay. Oh. You about to say you have a code here?
4: You have a code.
0: That's it, pal. Okay. You about to my injury. You need your ground. So, what do you train this thing?
4: I'm not doing training this. We're noom. Aye.
0: Okay. Which one is
4: it? I'm a pa.
0: Okay. You. Let us see far. You. Also, we're new. Okay. Hello. Hello, good evening.
5: Evening.
0: About your first and I can free. Okay. About your main two. I don't know anything.
5: But
0: all night. All you. Let us see. You. Yes, all night. I've been coming in. Hello, good evening. About your, I need your crowns. One new knock as I frame that room. Hey, friend Poma.
6: I'm surprised.
0: Hey,
6: no one can.
0: I don't know. I'm here.
6: Shame them.
0: Hey, you. Of course, one.
6: Same, of course.
0: You go, yo.
6: What?
0: Oh, the army channel, why?
6: Which
0: one? Oh, nothing.
6: The band was which one
0: there? Mammy, mammy, I'm making.
6: I'm mammy,
0: where are you? Hey, that is if I you're creating, but you're so be a way, dear. Ellen. Okay, then
6: I'm making
0: the other.
6: What
0: are they? And I'm Gary? Oh, okay. Mati, meba be jibi. Why?
6: Okay.
0: That's it. My young Gray. Your question on the part of my dream chain is
6: saying? My dream chain is a woman.
0: Mm-hmm.
6: Hey, then it is slim.
0: Hey, who bested you? Who bested
6: you? Who did you? You must have. I did not put it on that. Hello, good evening. If I show you, I'm last caller. Why? Now I'm far in. Hello, good evening. Okay, too bad. Went to me in a suit. I'm in funny. See what I'm in charge here. Hello, good evening. Hello. All right. Okay. Now, okay, into my young queer name and affair. I'm in family last caller. Now, into me and Fabi Bian Brand every year. Hello, good evening.
7: Whatever.
0: Yes, sir, boss. But you're first and I can suffer.
7: But you're not one of our salary.
0: Oh, okay. When I'm back, you're not going to
7: be able to Ghana has a top money year. Sacred Japan, when you're not.
0: What's it, Yang? Top money year.
7: That's why.
6: Hello. Yes, our
5: boss.
6: Hello. Your, yes, our boss. Good evening. But why are you not Casa Free?
5: But I'm in the Daniel Casa Free site.
6: What's your Casa Free?
5: Site,
6: MVTI. Oh, okay. Wait, that's it.
5: My name is Jim.
6: Market on.
5: Market, yeah, so good on the beat, but I do understand the new behalf of the data.
6: Okay, be that separate. You. Okay. A patrol family, why? Now I am for NC. But you want you? Okay. But you want NC? A
8: patrol, I am for boss.
6: Eddie?
8: Mpaboa.
6: Okay. Mpaboa. Vedasi. What's your first name, Isaac? Yeah, Mati. Vedasi. Isaac, but my closing prayer now. Yeah, I'm from brand new. Mumpai, am I?
8: Don't
6: be Mumpai.
8: Okay,
6: bye-bye. Aye, bye-bye. About your Bakumbras on Alfie, or my closing prayer, Nayam Pabia, and Brandy Vier. Why not all Banafi with me on my closing prayer? Okay, be about the dear council.
5: Batura on a Bazanabal Alfie,
6: Annie, Auntie, Bompire and Alfie, and Fa and Sorry.
5: Yo, a running apple pound. You heard of it. You're done, not with you. You're my editor. So no man our pa. No finish of money. No man something.
6: Hey,
5: that is my president. No man wants to. Only a man.
6: We amen. Hey. As a granny. Hey. Are you Mati? Mati.

Okay, into your bush, my men don't be BRC. Now, you're to me, and for Jimmy and Brandy, and then the question on me besides, say, Jerry Connor, which I'm a dear beside the corner, you do an apart, the way we are, you do an immutable course. Now, when we say everything, now, you mono, I am. Are you fully? 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Now, Emom, the correct answer no a ye. The correct answer no a ye. Mpabua. Mpabua. Ane. A ye. Mpabua. Don't say, Sir Adichiana pa, a via, and your name label Kosana. Ayana, Unantia, Edna, Besham Pabua. Either say Chalawiti, either say Shoe. Edna will be Shibi. Now, Emom, say you don't know. Kwada beginning na die guo na imuno aye empty the correct answer no aye mpaboa I think say Isaac Freye Isaac Nkwana Ochimi Enyano correct and Isaac wherever you find yourself why are die pa Jewin Sembo, Isaac Nye, Isaac Jewin Sembo.

0: Okay, it's your boy DJ Density. Dinia, forget you be a.
1: And to my mind, I'm going to say, I'm going to Wa wuje bere na ofre ba so we sell credit now tested by you ni so yipa na mi kan se de twedia mpon yankopon ba so ya de monstration do bibia onye bibia kese e mame I mean that was be in a fantastic way se wo ka me ho utie me fiti adumre no som bere mo abedu prempren so we hwe wo mere na kese manu makomako miensa na afi and we know to any abor e wo kasa fidiation and if God permits I will meet you tomorrow the same time, the same show, the same frequency, the same radio. Tina Quaco, yeah, what that tells you, and see, let us say, exactly 7 p.m. on the dot. Not me, the idea, and he said, JDM and so, not media, bro. Okay, the thing I'm just so sad for DJ Density is my name, aka you forget you'll be a rock work, Queenie. And say my quartic room this year, compa.
2: Everything good, I know, get straight.
1: Me, Quay, my mom, Quaswa and Kaya, we say, Medican Catcher, we say, Sunday, I ebbe, I am a birthday. Anen Sunday ya ebe I am a birthday na metie vo die
2: identity the master
1: you trust him over it is mess level we say munya ward on abi no munya ward na for you mo surprise me in his special way so coming Sunday is my birthday it is make sure be any name akosi crunchy ellen frimpon abona amina about partner about pa comfort and I feel so about pa reta the baby girl so no about pa Esther and I'm feeling so Irene Ella baby hey my mother squad in Nina measurement why coming Sunday talking to my crowd stay tuned and you're part it was with Eddie Amon then when I'm calling you Mr. One Corner the sound so agent I'm now so now my boy and papa I could see say one cash out but for me one time I mean come home on show so on board who buy na afi adepa enchion ademuninti fa aminisha kwa mami aminu makrao I am out of here stay tuned if God permit yebe sound so asia echina ba ba ba ba

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